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0: I'm a pirate of the Caribbean, Chris Martin. In this song, it says, all the girls are after me. And I'm like, that's every guy's dream. This song brings us to 13 minutes of the hour of six. It's a Tuesday, the 6th of October, 2026. A very good morning to you who is tuned into Radio City early this morning. We are Breakfast in the City. We've woken up. We're here to make sure you have an awesome day.
1: Good morning, Pesh.
0: Good morning, Charlie.
1: How are you doing?
0: Good.
1: First of all, did Chris Martin lie when he said all girls after him? I mean, let's be honest.
0: I'm not.
1: You're not?
0: No.
1: Should he come back here, you get to perform?
0: And then... By the way, no, he gave me an issue flopped. Do you remember?
1: So you're saying people don't like him like that? Maybe
0: no, I don't. No. There's what you mentioned, like all the girls are after him. I'm like, no, he should take a break, man.
1: No, come on now.
0: Guys should stop this whole mentality because you're a guy, you're a celebrity, everybody's after you.
1: Well, the last time I checked, that's what they're all after.
0: It's just the few that show they're interested. Not all of us.
1: Not all of you. Fish, what I understand you. I do not believe in the word that you're saying this morning. It is a Tuesday morning, the 6th of October, 2026. Breakfast in the City. We start at 6 a.m. giving you nothing but awesomeness in full blast and take you all the way till 10 a.m. So wake up. Because we need to make that come money. It is just the what? The 6th. Each thing is a normal
0: time.
1: Psychotic behavior is company policy. A lot is happening in the world where you'll be taking you around the world. A lot is happening in Uganda. If you interview the same one in Uganda, they are arresting people left, right, and center.
0: What are you, Joe?
1: Navi, we shall be giving you details later on. But Pesh,
0: yes,
1: on my way here, I saw Diesel right now. Diesel, I think the Kasam.
0: Awa dine motoka. Gemukawa gemukomba.
1: Adi mama boda muri nde namu. A route that was taking you, let's say, 2K, 3K, 5K is now going to be 7K.
0: Wow. Interesting.
1: Yeah.
0: Kati mugenda kukola mchave motoka. Manyimba sasirako.
1: Oto sasirako. Anti no more lifts. If you want a lift, you have to pay.
0: By the way, tell me about them.
1: When we do come back, want to be part of this conversation by waking somebody up on 0703-0786-979797. Breakfast in the City is a go. Good morning.

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0: Radio City 97 FM, Sounds of Calvin Harris featuring Kasabian, and the song is Release the Pressure, playing right here on Breakfast in the City. Kakana. Release the pressure.
1: I'm telling you, release the pressure.
0: Indeed, release the pressure. I mean, it's a Tuesday morning. I know they come in twos, but release the pressure. Time for the Alibi calls. 0703-0786-979797. Generosity is the first person. Mukwata,
1: Generosity. Good morning, my dear.
2: Good morning, sweet 16.
1: How are you, dear?
2: I'm not fine.
1: What happened? You're not feeling well?
2: No, you guys, your MTN line, when you call and you guys speak, there's a then you guys... then you guys, Ngamotu Isa Amugali. I remember yesterday, Ngamotu Isa Amugali. I called in the morning, you picked, it made the weird noise, and hey, on your call, I have the cheap phone. What type of phone is that one? Maybe network. It's on your side.
0: Are you sure?
2: Yes, I swear. And it always happens every time we come from the weekend, yeah? The Monday is Tuesday. It is so embarrassing. Anyway, this morning I'm waking up the hustlers, the callers in. Yeah, that was it. You know, your hand to mouth, you wake up. Go and look for the money. Good morning.
1: Absolutely.
0: Good morning
1: to you,
0: Generosity. 0703-0786-979797.
1: Ah, hello.
3: Good morning, Pesh.
1: Good morning, my dear. How are you doing?
3: How are you? I'm okay. Charlie Ugambachi.
0: Sigambo, Ugambo, cha Russia.
3: Ndibulonji nyo. Je, salungunga yomba.
0: Good morning. 0703-079 Anthony Wuno Mukwate.
1: Good morning.
4: Good morning.
1: Hi, Anthony, okay?
4: Okay.
1: What do you want to say?
4: Yeah, that's just a circle. One old guy, one girl, Sumesa. Aria would do. Never easy. A Sumesa called Gagarin Grove College. A very good young girl. What is it?
1: Thank you.
0: Elinia to little Gambia. Antonia, this is 0703-0786. Remember they celebrated the World Teachers Day.
1: Baba Wade
0: Kasente.
1: Baba Deva Somesa. They were at school teaching. And they were like, how can we celebrate when we are supposed to be in school?
0: Right.
1: I hear Baba Dekubuke goes on by Sam. Why did you work?
0: Reggie City, good morning.
5: Morning, how are you?
0: Are we okay, Baba Luku? How are you doing?
5: I'm good. How is Bugolovi?
0: Bugolovi is fantastic. How is the that side?
5: What student of Pesh?
1: That's the Zabulons of Mkwan.
5: Zabulons of 16.
1: The Zabulons of Dia.
5: Love where you are.
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0: Yes babaluku.
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1: man
6: then you have big up
1: to you as well.
0: 0703-0786-97979. And where should you waking up this
1: I want to wake up old fathers. I had never seen a father taking their kids to school. To die, swear father walking that child to school, I was so shocked. So I want to wake up all the single fathers. Fathers who take time to take their kids to school early in the morning. Mwari manyecho chava maids, chava chala. But I was so happy today.
0: Thrown us under the bus. Ismail, good morning.
1: Good morning, Ismail.
6: Madam, my name is Ganyo. I'm going to call you on the phone.
1: That's just so awkward. Galosh, that you quit.
6: Complaining about now.
0: And on that note, I'm waking up everyone in this country who pays rent, who pays dues, who pays fees, whatever you pay in dollars. A special good morning to you this Tuesday morning. Because as we stand right now, off the Bank of Uganda website, as of yesterday, the dollar is 4,018.
1: Wow.
0: At buying, selling 4,028. Good morning.

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I'm going to get a good match of some. 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

0: Coming in from Asake, MMS is the title of the song, featuring Wizkid on here. The 8 minutes to the top of the hour, and great music is playing right here at Radio City, where we love life and love music. Now, it's about that time that we take care around the world. Shall we start?
1: Yeah, let's start from France. Look here, things are not getting any better. They're just getting worse and worse and worse.
0: Okay.
1: Yeah, France is braced for a major protest today, Tuesday, after organizers called for a nationwide day of action in support of students' demand. Demanding more investment in education. Bagalachi, they just want more teachers and more space in classrooms. That is all they want. So it comes after a week of demonstrations which saw students blockading hundreds of schools. Yes. At least 190 students injured, and more than 5,000 people have been arrested. One student had his hand blown off during a confrontation on Monday, while another was reportedly struck in the head by a tear gas grenade last week. Now, France's prime minister said the government had announced measures to address their demands, but the union, it's called the Union Syndicale Lycéenne, which is in charge of all schools, a major organizer of the protest, said the government had offered nothing concrete. The organization called on people to join their mobilization on Tuesday in the face of
0: Muneno mu Uganda. Sida yanko wa student. You know, we were always at school, but anytime teachers didn't turn up, we used to be the happiest.
1: True.
0: Now in France, students are protesting because the teachers are not enough.
1: There's a lot of teacher turnout. The turnover of teachers is very low.
0: And it has caused all that.
1: Yes. First of all, omujuzo mungi, plus abasomesa batono, and for the literally the problems in the first world and the problems in the third world just mirror themselves. like we are.
0: Education is the key to success.
1: Which one? Where is the key?
0: It
1: where is the padlock?
0: Apply here.
1: What else is making rounds?
0: But now in Congo, all is not well. But again, this is not the first time this is happening in Congo. I'll fill you in. Now, a boat collision on a river in the Democratic Republic of Congo has killed at least 30 people as I speak, but with dozens more reported missing. So this number is going to be increasing. Now, they say two vessels crashed into one another as they navigated the Congo River. This is according to the officials. Now, this accident actually took place on Sunday evening near the Gombe Lukolera area. That's, of course, in the Equator province and in the northwest of the country. And now the officials say that 30 people had drowned during this incident, but then there is search and rescue efforts have been launched to try to find the missing. Now, according to their minister, who happens to be interior minister, he said almost all the passengers on board were trapped under the water, and the boat itself also sunk. So it's really sad. They don't even know who is still alive and who is not. But I think the 30, those are the bodies so far they have found. But they say it's unclear what caused this crash. And then their minister noted that many accidents have occurred as boats travel at night. And then a security officer who witnessed this incident said that the boat traveling from Kinshasa was overloaded with goods, and I'm thinking probably they didn't see. But again, like I said earlier, there are many incidents that have been happening. Now, 3 months ago, 20 drowned as a boat also in Congo was carrying students after exams. And then also 12 years ago, it's the same thing. Like it keeps happening. There are even riots about these things.
1: Quick one, you said there was a collision of two vessels.
0: Yes, two vessels.
1: First of all, the people in charge of these water bodies. How do you let two vessels navigate at the same time? That is one. Two, do you have a set regulations? Because here in Uganda, we're having boats capsizing.
0: Yes, I
1: and
0: remember.
1: And the traffic police came out, and rather water police came out and said, look, we are setting guidelines. No more overloading these vessels. No more ferrying people in the night, the wee hours of the night. No, all these regulations were put in place. Have the authorities in that country, in Congo, put these measures in place?
0: But I'm thinking, if this has been happening, and there were riots about it,
1: yes,
0: and it keeps happening, I'm thinking the police is not even doing their job. Even the minister. You know, one thing I know about these officials is when something happens, they go and come in and said, we are working on it, we are fixing it. People forget.
1: In other words, you're saying Congo is in autopilot.
0: I did say
1: we
0: that,
1: have 3 minutes to the top of the hour. First hour breakfast in the city is done. In the next hour, of course, we'll be telling you what is happening in Uganda. We have a sports update, and we'll let you rant what we call a bad idea. Good morning.
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0: Mela Jai, My Man is the title of the song, featuring Tyler Lozano on this one. This is the 2014 jam, and it comes from her album Mela. It's just amazing how old music. Okay, this is not so old, but a little bit.
1: 2014 is old, my dear.
0: 2014, okay. It's a little old.
1: It is a throwback.
0: Yes, but you see how 2014 music can be played right now and it feels like this song is new.
1: So what are you saying about the music today?
0: I'm just saying that the music today, I don't think, which, like,
1: it lacks the oomph, it lacks the, there's the je ne sais quoi about it, like, that doesn't hit
0: Charlie,
1: you well.
0: Are you saying French?
1: No.
0: Like, in Uganda, I don't know if in Uganda there's only one musician whose music we can listen to entirely.
1: Do tell, who's that?
0: I think that's Chameleon. Like, do you know Chameleon? And Maddox, I'd even forgotten Maddox. Has Maddox released a new song? No, we've been listening to Maddox's old music from way, way back.
1: Well, yeah.
0: Oh, there is Juliana. When it comes to the ladies, we have Juliana and Irene Ambiro Cedio. Yeah. And then for the guys, I think I'll put Maddox and Chameleon and a big Baba Cola, I think. Those are the guys whose music, like, you still listen to right now and you still groove to it. Even the Joneses can relate with this one. But the rest,
1: you're saying it's bubblegum music? Put them in your page. I don't want to be thrown under the bus.
0: I said nothing, guys, but
1: So you're saying even Maurice Kirya music don't, you know?
0: Did I tell you to talk about Maurice
1: Kirya? I'm just asking. Just because I know. I won't cut our room. 11 minutes past 7 a.m. Psychotic Behaviors Company Policy. 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
1: So I have a movie to narrate to you guys.
0: Please,
1: today, this morning. Now, yesterday, the General Court Martial in Machinje convicted two former government informers after they pleaded guilty to two counts of murder arising from failed suicide bombing plot in Munyonyo and Kalere in 2025. Now, I remember, you know, we were supposed to celebrate Martyrs Day and whatnot. Then we had all this scant bananga, they planted bombs. Abatuju. Kumbe, there were guys behind it.
0: It was true.
1: It was a plot. So apparently, Hamza Liavala and Adil Walusana were jointly charged with Lieutenant Colonel Ephraim Byaruhanga. For him, he denied the charges. So prosecution said incidents were planned ahead of the Uganda Martyrs Day celebrations on June 3rd. With first attack near Kagwa Bridge, close to Moyonyo Catholic Shrine. Where we lost some lady Bambi. They contacted some lady, never get another Mujayo. They put her into the plot. She was called Byaruhanga Sumaya. She joined the group. She was allegedly linked to other accused.

0: Sumaya later left her rented house. They even paid them to rent the house for her.
1: Wow.
0: Yes, carrying the bomb. Upon reaching the targeted area, the bomb exploded, killing her instantly.
1: Mm.
0: Bambi, the poor girl. It is very bad. So, yeah, these two pleaded guilty to it. And however, their accomplice is still denying the charges. And their accomplice is a big man.
1: Mm.
0: Yes, he's a big man. He's Lieutenant Colonel Ephraim Byaruhanga. For him, he denied the charges. Nobody ever been kiriza. It is a sad, sad thing in this country.
1: It is.
0: Remember, there was a crackdown from the CDF.
1: Yes.
0: CDF started to crack down all these...
1: It was really intense that day. I remember staying in bed. Nagamba tewali wenginda lero. When I heard that.
0: Now you can imagine we are doing a religious ritual. We're not all in Kulamaga, and then for you you're plotting to get I don't know what. The world is a terrible place.
1: Ah, when you listen to such things, amogambo bang for men yumbo bas for me. Never sango for me.
0: On our young was again.
1: Kugambi.
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0: The sound and rhythm of Kampala is Radio City 97 FM. Breakfast in the City is your favorite morning show. 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

0: 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Breakfast in the City is proudly brought to you by Coca-Cola. Buy, drink, scan and score. Lots of cash, up to 1 million Uganda shillings is up for grabs monthly. Coca-Cola, sawa yuna chisopoka. We are joined by the one and only guru Peter Tabu to let us know what is happening both on the local and international scene. You know, Uganda went to, you know, they had the spoils. They shared the spoils with Congo. I don't know how it leaves us. A bad taste, a good taste, but we are happy the boys got a result from there. Peter Tabu, good morning. Welcome to BIC. How are you doing?
1: Yeah, good morning. I'm definitely okay. The international break, of course, on the African continent, wrapping it up there because most of the teams had international friendly games, at least by yesterday. And for the Uganda Cranes, this case, they played their second friendly against DR Congo, having won the first one by 2-0. And this one, they ended up sharing the spoils with Congo 1-1. Interesting game. They conceded in the 69th minute. Nathaniel Mbuku Wambuku scoring, a very, very, very beautiful goal, literally leaving the Uganda Cranes goalkeeper clueless of where he should dive. And it looked like, Congo were going to run away with the victory. However, James Bogere came off the bench to, level the tie with a beautiful, goal. Smashed it past the DRC goalkeeper, and that one ended 1-1. The take-homes are, of course, the Cranes in this international window playing 4 games. And going through unbeaten. Of course, we all know that the 2 friendlies, they won 2 games and drawn 2.
0: Yeah.
1: One in the friendly, one in the AFCON qualifier. The draws are also 2. One in the friendly, one in the AFCON qualifier. Drew away, in Tunis, 1-1 with Tunisia in the AFCON qualifier. Then came Kampala and beat up on Libya by a 2-0. And then, of course, in these 2 friendlies, they won the first one 2-0 and they drew. So you'd want to think it's 4 games in there, unbeaten, lots of improvements in the team. The head coach, Paul Put, has called for patience, especially for these players that were drafted into the team, the players of Ugandan heritage who are trying to find their feet. And I think the lineup that was put out there was clearly one that was showing that he was still trying to take a look at most of his players.
0: Yes.
1: Nonetheless, I think the Uganda Cranes fans can't wait to watch Uganda taking on Botswana at the Hoima Stadium. Now I get to know that it's on the 14th of November, which will be a Saturday.
0: Yes.
1: I can assure you that Hoima is going to really, really be on fire. If that game is on a Saturday, it means fans can travel on Friday, come back on Sunday.
0: Yes.
1: So it will be as exciting as it gets there in regards to the Uganda Cranes. So that is just about it from the Cranes. But I'm also here to let you know that the Star Times Uganda Premier League is not too far away from us. It's been an international break. And we are just about back. We have games on Independence Eve and all of that. So people should definitely watch out for night football as well. For example, tomorrow, which is Wednesday, Tunga Sase take on Barra City, Kataka FC take on Sports Club Villa, Maroons take on Lugazi, Chitara take on Chigezi Homeboys. Those are the Wednesday games. And then on Thursday, you have Black Spar taking on Vipers, NEC taking on Express. And then on Friday, you have Entebbe taking on Police, URA taking on KCCFC. Sunday, UPDF took on Bull. So match day 5 of the Star Times Uganda Premier League is upon us. And fans should buckle up and come through and support their respective teams. Away from that, we had football in Europe. The UEFA Nations League transpired. I managed to catch up on the France-Belgium game after Luke Bakio scored in the 35th minute. I didn't see anything else from the France team led by Zinedine Zidane, but oh boy was I wrong. Desiré Doué leveled in the 77th minute. Ryan Chucky gave France the lead in the 81st minute, and Michael Lisa decided to run the show, scoring 2 late goals to give Zinedine Zidane's team a 4-1 victory at Saint Denis against Belgium. Massive result if you ask me. Without a doubt, Italy running over Turkey by 3-1. Scamacca, Calafiori, and Espioto with the goals for the Italians. Roberto Mancini. Elsewhere, Northern Ireland and Georgia playing out a goalless draw. You also had Hungary beat Ukraine 2-1. Bosnia and Herzegovina beat Poland 1-0. Romania lost to Sweden 1-0. Cyprus beat Latvia 2-1. Montenegro and Armenia playing out a goalless draw. Right there. We have more action today in the UEFA Nations League, which will definitely wrap up the international break in Europe. Croatia take on Spain. England take on Czech Republic. England are on fire. They run over Croatia in the last outing, 7-0. They'll be hoping to build on that. Then, of course, Scotland take on Slovenia. Switzerland play North Macedonia. Albania play San Marino. Belarus play Finland. Kazakhstan play Faroe Islands. Moldova play Slovakia. Estonia play Iceland. While Luxembourg are taking on Bulgaria. People should also watch out for the Lionel Messi final game, which will be happening literally tomorrow morning in Argentina. One more game for Leo before he wraps it up with Argentina. So massive outing there for the fans that are going to come out and support Argentina as they take on Benin. They should be taking on Benin. That's the opponent for the day. Should be interesting there. So yeah, at the Stadio Monumental in Buenos Aires. We should watch out for that game,
0: Thank you, Peter Tabo, for the sports update. You can catch him later on with the jam at 5:30. Coming up will be Bad Idea.
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0: Absolutely. 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So whether you're watching your team battle for the win or just celebrating every big moment, well, energize your game with Rock Boom, because when you bring the energy, you bring the spirit of a winner. 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
1: 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Entry submissions deadline is 15th November 2026.
0: And of course, the second State of the Marketing Address will also take place on Friday, which will be the 12th of December at Kampala Serena. For bookings, you can contact this number 0703-115-242 or 0772-358-291. 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

0: 0703 0786 977 977, the numbers to call to rant away. What is your bad idea this Tuesday morning? It is the 6th day of October 2026. What is bothering you today?
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2: I'm doing great.
1: Good.
2: Yeah, my name is Moses Mani Munamasaka.
1: I'm going to go to the factory.
2: Sensemu kuzimu elisingwa okutunde mwanyi wabweru. 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
0: Yes.
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0: Maigwe. 0703, let's talk to Chapter here.
1: Hi, good morning, Chapter.
3: Good morning, family.
1: How are you doing this morning, my dear?
3: Long time no see, long time no hear, but everything is good.
1: We good. Good to hear from you.
3: Yeah, I'm Mugambe, Uganda agriculture is backbone of it.
0: Yes, sir.
3: I'm Googling. I'm going fake dealers.
0: Gang.
3: Laptop and better should come.
0: Better must come indeed.
3: How are you? Long time no hear, bro.
0: Hey, man, long time. But listen, we're good to have you here. What's your bad idea, though?
3: I don't know by that, I'm just blessing the haters, bro.
0: Amen.
1: Yeah, spreading good vibes this morning.
3: Now we roll it in good vibes and we up to, bro.
1: Awesome, man.
3: 10 out of 10, gang, Radio City, more fire.
0: More fire indeed. Thank you, Chapter. 0703 0786 977 977. Pesh, any bad idea?
1: Kankwe bad idea. You wanted to bring it, but I don't know how you forgot it. The two officials from the Ministry of Finance and Office of the President were arrested yesterday for failing to justify the pricing for the digital number plates. That is my bad idea. What do you go back and call a report? Never again, and never was that ChatGPT. Actually, Nedda, because there's a Meta AI. Never found a report. Nebadida yo. I was like, wow, Ugandans, really? You know it is your day? They're going to grill you. I don't know if they usually tell them before they call them.
0: Of course they are aware.
1: They're aware?
0: Yes, they write to them. They summon them. They prepare. They put their books in order. Never tutawanya. And then they just show us how. Roger City.
3: Hello. Yo.
0: At least the bad idea, Uncle Ken, real quick.
4: The more the government of Uganda attacks Sudir, the more we become poor.
0: Yatuamba.
4: You know, it's good to accept the truth. The government uses Sudir to do everything in Uganda.
0: Sure.
4: Yeah, and the guy knew. Sudir knew. But nobody
1: knows. Thank you so much,
0: bad idea. We have just a minute to the top of this one's probably brought to you by MTN. 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

0: Coming in from Young Miller, the song is called Love Me. It brings us to 11 minutes of the of 8. Welcome to the third of the show. We are Radio City. We love life, love music. Now, Young Miller organized his presser. You know, like before show, you organize a presser and people, your fellow musicians are supposed to come for you.
1: And of course, you said the girls, they love me.
0: Exactly.
1: Was there love?
0: Man, the girl, them hate me. It's what happened.
1: What do you mean? What are you trying to say?
0: So, this guy was seen crying, putting his head down. Yeah, he was crying.
1: He was in a somber mood.
0: Yeah.
1: He was sobbing.
0: Even the musicians did turn up for him.
1: Not even his, he has no bad days in the industry.
0: He does. He belongs to a certain.
1: So what happened?
0: Bonatebaze.
1: The man
0: Tebaze
1: was
0: supporting.
1: I think Fabolo Gamotwa Vandeo Mukwatanga.
0: But let me tell you one thing. Zabina Vintibikini is
1: Why?
0: But let me tell you one thing. This something has been happening. I've seen like two musicians do this thing before their show. I'm thinking they're just crying for, not crying, but they're looking for sympathy. I remember Lydia Jasmine did a presser, the first presser.
1: Yeah.
0: You know how Lydia Jasmine is loved and like how people love her,
1: especially
0: the guys.
1: She has very good things.
0: Yeah, good things. She, and she's a caring lady. She shares, you get.
1: Yes.
0: Yeah, she shares.
1: Like her page, Instagram, all those things.
0: She's sharing. She's nice.
1: Yes.
0: Yeah.
1: Sharing is caring.
0: Of course. So I was like, Lydia Jasmine, musicians, even Sheba. She does the second press and they all come through for her.
1: It's a stunt.
0: Dr. Brand, we talked about him last time also. So he also organizes one. And Bambi, upcoming, we were going to come.
1: So the first time, we also won't go.
0: No matter to call her. Baba, when they organize presses, they want us to go. We're going to go together.
1: 13 minutes past 8 a.m. Third hour breakfast in the city. Psychotic Behaviors Company Policy. My name is Charlie Agapesh. With me in the background is the guy who was sobby. He was in a somber mood. Young Mulo. They love. But what if it was real? Like, guys just didn't show him love.
0: Who? First of all, he believed.

0: tika kwa za maulile.
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1: People who have never experienced that Rolex in Wandegeya, let me just narrate to you. Uh-huh. Sometimes we would walk, like we leave hostel in the night. And we walk from Chikoni up to Wandegeya. It was a taxi was very cheap on the border, but now it will be a but besides that, we still have news coming your way from Airtel Money.
0: Absolutely. We are saying the season 6 of the Back to School campaign is here, and the winning continues. Now, Airtel Money has already rewarded 540 million Uganda shillings to over 2,100 winners at the winning and stopping anytime soon. So they are back with 120 million in cash prizes, and this one is up for grabs for you. Every week, 100 lucky customers get to win 300,000 Uganda shillings each. So we want to be a part of this. You want some kamani, simply pay school fees using the My Airtel app or dial *185*6#, and then you automatically enter the daily draws. Kwegama, that's it. Every school fees payment gives you a chance to win. Now, winners will be contacted only through 0200 100 and 100. Now, you also get to follow Airtel Money social media pages for daily draws and winner announcements. Now, this promotion is approved by the National Rotaries and Gaming Regulatory Board. Airtel Money is regulated by the Bank of Uganda, TNCC Dupla.

Kampala says today it is the 6th of October 2026, 16 minutes past 8 a.m. and we are talking everything ombudsman. Yes, we are talking the Inspectorate of Government, which is headed by the Inspector General of Government, who is Lady Justice Aisha Naluze Batala. So yesterday she happened to give us a presser where she revealed that the Inspectorate of Government recovered 41.9 billion Uganda shillings from the ombudsman-related cases in the financial 2025-2026. She further ordered the payment of 2.4 billion in employment benefits. Of course, the Inspectorate warned public institutions against victimizing whistleblowers who expose corruption and administrative injustices, noting it limits constitutional rights and cripples the rule of law. When she was addressing media yesterday at the Uganda Media Center, she said victimization of whistleblowers by superiors, irregular recruitment, malicious interdictions, among other administrative injustices, remains a challenge to Uganda's development. While she noted that last year, the Inspectorate resolved at least 1,011 ombudsman cases across central and local government, and 37% of the cases investigated and concluded were ombudsman-related. In other words, ombudsman means, it's very simple, an independent official appointed to investigate and help resolve complaints made by individuals against organizations, government agencies, or businesses. Because of Kuropa, they helped recover at least 41.9 billion Uganda shillings. That's roughly 42 billion shillings that were recovered from all these things. And because of that, we are asking you, Nakampala says today, that what more can be done to help the Inspectorate of Government, you know, recover all this money? Because they've just recovered 42 billion shillings, and that is not enough. We are asking for your contribution here, that what more can be done to help the Inspectorate of Government recover more money lost in corruption. We have been told before that the

0: country loses about 10 trillion shillings in corruption annually, which translates to what? A bit like 12% of the financial budget, because if now our budget is about 84 trillion Uganda shillings and we lose 10 trillion, that is per year. That is more than 10%. So yeah, we are asking you now, Kampala says, what more can be done to recover money in out of corruption?
1: Absolutely. And you can be a part of this when we get back. The number is 0786 979 797 or 0703 977. There's also a tweet on our Xander. You could go there and drop your comment. When we get back, we'll be reading it out loud.

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1: Picking you up. And making you feel...
2: Yeah.
1: Good.
3: On Breakfast

0: 27 minutes to the top of the hour, getting straight into our Kampala Says. We had earlier on told you that we are asking what more can be done to help the Inspectorate of Government recover more money lost to corruption. And the Inspectorate of Government has recovered 41.9 billion Uganda shillings through its operations. Miss Aisha Naluze, the IGG, said that money was recovered from Ombudsman-related cases during the 2025 to 26 financial year. You can be a part of this conversation, guys. The number is 0786-0703-979-797. There's a tweet on our X handle. Give more advice. What more can they do to help the inspectorate cover more money? Because there's a lot of money that is being lost in there.
1: Paish, let me start by saying that, when we look at this Inspectorate of Government and how government operates, we think they're in isolation.
0: Mm.
1: They're not in isolation.
0: Okay.
1: Corruption can be detected as soon as the contract is awarded.
0: Mm-hmm.
1: Because at the end of the day, if they're going to construct, let's say, this road here, the Port Bell Road.
0: Port Bell Road, yes.
1: Yes, if they're going to construct that road, and in that area we have politicians, representatives. We even have a district, what do they call him? The RDC, the Resident District Commissioner, or Resident City Commissioner. That should be the first person to supervise the government,
0: works
1: that are happening in that area. But let's first talk to Chapter.
0: Yes, Chapter.
2: Hello, Radio City.
0: Yes, Chapter.
2: My family.
0: Yes.
2: Man, they have to put the people, right people in the chamber, bro. Let us sit, stop camouflaging with the world, bro. Yeah. Where I wish the world is real.
0: Mm.
2: Yeah, we are and I. Yeah, technical know who. Every story that technical know who knows you. It doesn't help us any longer, bro.
0: Mm.
2: Yeah, we want the people who are sensitized for the system in the chamber.
0: Mm-hmm.
2: Yeah, man, gang after.
1: Gang, so better must come. Thank you so much. All right, thank you so much, Chapter from Naguru. 0703-0786-979797. These things of
0: hiring Nyakumanyi.
1: Yes. Mm. Gamba no. I don't know what.
0: Mm.
1: Yeah, they need Maybe to end. That's what you think. 0703-0786-979797. So I was saying, we have RDCs, we have RCCs, we have all these people, you know, coming in to supervise government works at all levels. We have leaders. How do you tell me
0: such
1: when the leaders are not? I don't know what Chapter still. Hey, gang. Better must come. What's up?
2: I'm very sorry, it's okay, Chapter.
1: 0703-0786-979797.
0: Hi, good morning.
3: Hello.
0: Yes, good morning, Radio City.
3: Good morning, Mwasi Zemutia.
0: Tuwasi Zemutunzi. Where
3: are you?
0: Temukola,
1: supervision. 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
3: 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about money, what I can say here?
1: I think we've lost him. 0703-0786-979797 are the numbers to call to be part of this conversation. What more can be done? To help out, the Inspectorate of Government recover more money lost to corruption.
0: Do you have a caller? Now, meanwhile, Charlie, what you should know, if I'm to break it down for you a little bit, the Inspectorate of Government estimates that corruption costs Uganda about 9.144 trillion every year. And the IG's current 2025, 2026, 2029 to 30 strategic plan cites this figure, describing it as the roughly 23% of Uganda's annual budget at the time of this study. So that's a lot of money. But to me, just like it was Janaguru was saying, that some people watch Agambwako, and it goes back to what someone said earlier on, it's Gamba hiring no. Gamba yeah. Nogu.
1: Chapter.
0: So you've hired Gamba Nogu. How are you going to talk to Gamba Nogu? So that's when they arrest people. They tell us, oh, we have arrested people. And then they don't do a follow-up at the end of the day. We don't know what happened. Have investigations been done?
1: Yes.
0: Arrests have been done, yes. But follow-up, have they recovered the assets? You know, things like that. Did they freeze the assets? Or we are just going to keep quiet to hear someone was arrested and
1: But I think he's still in there. He wants to appeal his case. This is Okumu. It's Okello, rather.
0: Okello
1: Onyum.
0: So things like that.
1: Uganda. But this conversation does continue. You can head over our Twitter page. That is at 97FM Radio City and leave a comment. But let's pick this one up.
0: Radio City, good morning.
4: Yes.
1: Charlie. Yes, Uncle Ken.
4: Wanyala na.
1: And you mlay?
0: I said wanyala na.
1: Kali ni nawe wanyala. Boy one.
4: You see, I know you people. You are still young. I know. The 7 years president has been anchored on corruption. Corruption. He cannot do anything. He can't. So this thing will happen again. Who's been around? Who's been around? Nobody can confuse me now. My oldest, make me tell me for a Namagamba.
1: Okay, thank you so much for your contribution. 0703-0786-97977. Uncle Ken has mentioned something. I remember Justice Irene Muliagonja, when she was still the IGG.
0: Yes.
1: She said whenever she tries to get these culprits, they end up hiding behind the seat of the president. So no one's maybe Mulume Gumba, Mchano Chibagamba. But the conversation does continue.

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4: 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How? By ensuring that micro elements are transported all over the body, including oxygen. It also helps to rehydrate the skin and helps the skin look even better.
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0: 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We love life, we love music. It is 10 minutes to 9 a.m. Breakfast in the city. My name is Charlie Agapesh. With me now, the football season is back and the energy is rising. Whether you're watching your team battle for the win or celebrating every big moment, energize your game with Rock Boom, because when you bring the energy, you bring the spirit of a winner. Rock Boom, energy for winners.
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0: Absolutely. Now, we're also reminding you, make sure you sharpen your brain and vocals every Thursday for quiz and karaoke at Jaguars Lounge. Now, quiz and karaoke is hosted by our very own Charlie, and this one starts at exactly 8 p.m. Now, guys, remember to have your phones charged because the quiz will be online. 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
1: And we have just 5 minutes for the top of the hour, which will be 9 a.m. Breakfast in the City does continue. We'll rest the third hour. We'll come back in the last hour where we give you a counterpoint. And boy, oh boy, oh boy, this one is quite interesting. Awesomeness does continue. Good morning.
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0: 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It is Radio City 97 FM. Now, this guy, when you look at it, when I looked at the name, Oluwafisayo Isa.
1: Nigerian, right?
0: Yeah.
1: Yeah, they have. Yeah.
0: He was right to name himself Dakwa. There was also a rumor that he was dating with Irista.
1: Oh, you don't say.
0: Yeah, they did a song and then they did those teasing captions. Yeah. Like, you know how Ugandans do right here. So he also did the same, but they're not dating. I think it's just the same thing he did with Rema. And I think it's just artists these days lately.
1: Listen, we thrive through controversy.
0: Mm.
1: Just like how we say, you know, news is news, good or bad.
0: You should do some controversy.
1: Controversy with you.
0: Guys, it's 13 minutes of the off nine. And we are breakfast in the city. We are in the last hour of the show. And I'm telling you that, hey, travelers, listener, Broke introduced the travel ESM. So if your family is on vacay or your squad is chasing sunsets, or you are definitely just switching time zones, definitely from work, stay connected in over 180 countries for as low as just $4. 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

0: Relationship problem today, Tuesday, the 6th of October, 2026. And the lady writes into us. By the way, in case you have a relationship problem, you could please head into all our DMs at 97FM Radio City on all social. I'm talking TikTok, I'm talking Instagram, and I'm talking X. But on Facebook, it is Radio City Space 97FM. Or better yet, you can head over our WhatsApp number, 0703-979797 or 0786-979797. Give us your relationship issue. We shall talk about it. Of course, your names remain anonymous. And we solve your problem. As Senga and Koja here. So today's, conundrum comes in from the lady. Okay. And she's disturbed by the behavior of her husband. So she says, my husband does not eat the food I cook. He prefers to buy his own food, and he also buys almost everything we need at home. At first, I try not to take it personally, but honestly, it is starting to hurt me deeply. I feel like my efforts are not appreciated, and sometimes I wonder if there is something wrong with me or with the way I take care of him. I love my husband, and I want to feel like a partner in our home. But this situation is making me feel rejected and unappreciated. I don't know how to approach him about it without creating a bigger problem.
1: I can imagine, you're a married woman. You wake up in the morning, prepare for your husband breakfast. Now, Kuragant is not going to eat.
0: I want to think she's talking about preparing just food.
1: But isn't breakfast food?
0: No. I know you understand what I'm saying. Let's just stick to the...
1: You want me to become wild? No. Oh, my goodness. What is this?
0: We have a situation here. Lady says the man does not eat her meals, prepared meals.
1: I
0: don't know if the Bumpa Chimpa the one Cindy was talking about.
1: He might be here. Sanja has another woman.
0: He buys himself his meals, takes care of his home properly.
1: Yes, but then he buys for himself the meals and eats them.
0: He buys himself, something to eat once in a while. But, there are so many causes to this. Yeah. But don't listen to us right now because a conundrum is on our social media page. That is on X. You can go over there at 97FM Radio City. There is leave a comment. But when we do come back, we need you to, don't call now. We are coming back. You call us. Akokin, call us when we come back. You'll call 0703 0786 979797 when we do return.

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0: Les Zone Black, the song is due featuring Trumpets. Does this song give you radio and Weezer's song, Let Me Take You Home? You know, I've been, all the songs we've been playing right here, most of the times, I first heard the other one for Burna Boy, then I saw Caro Kasita's song in there. Now, this one kind of feels like radio. Let me take you home. Now, you told me you don't feel it.
1: Pesh, listen, it's now... I'm not objective. Now I'm following what you're telling me, and it does resonate. Hey, well, what's wrong with you? Why are you attacking artists today? You're saying there's no creativity in it.
0: I have not. You're not saying it. You just say there's no creativity in it. And it's 28 minutes to the top of the hour, guys. Nice music is playing right here at Radio City.
1: Please, well, you take it. No, let me
0: creativity.
1: It's a very nice song.
0: Yeah, but I just said it sounds the same. Let me take you home.
1: So you're saying, because you attacked artists, you said...
0: Who did that?
1: You attacked artists. Who? You said they copy and paste.
0: Yeah, but that song we heard for Burna Boy and Caro Kasita, it was the same intro.
1: Sometimes you have to blame it on the producer.
0: Producer did what? But because the voice I heard was for Caro Kasita. And then this one, maybe you could blame the producer, the beats and stuff, because the words are not the same. But the other one, man, it was really the same. I was like, what did I just hear? All along, you guys have been listening to this audio quad.
1: By the way, today, you're spiteful. I don't know what's up. What pissed you off?
0: But this is a very beautiful song coming in from our very own John Black featuring Trumpets. Trumpets, I think, is a new artist or something like that, definitely. We are Radio City, Breakfast in the City. I'm called Pesh, and he's chatting. He said music creativity is zero in Uganda. I just didn't say it, but there is good news right here, and I'm here to feed you in. 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
1: 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Yeah.

0: Getting straight into our counter boy today, 25 minutes to the top of the hour. Now, my husband, a lady writes in Bambi and says her husband does not eat the food that she cooks. If I'm to read all of it, she says he prefers to buy his own food and also buys almost everything we need at home. At first, I try not to take it personally, but honestly, it is starting to hurt me deeply. I feel like my efforts are not appreciated, and sometimes I wonder if there is something wrong with me or with the way I take care of him. I love my husband, and I want to feel like a partner in our home, but this situation is making me feel rejected and unappreciated. I don't know how to approach him about it without creating a bigger problem. So how do we help this lady? You can get in touch. The number is 0786-0703-979-797.
1: Let's get this straight, Pesh. The challenge is her cooking. But he still takes care of everything. He buys everything at home. The only problem is he does not eat her food.
0: So you're thinking the challenge is her cooking?
1: No. Let me cook. Allow me cook. Now, what happens when people are dating? We always tell people that, but nank. When you're dating a lady, for example, you need to know whether she can do chores, whether she can cook and clean, she can, you know, etc. Now, ladies need to know if you're a man of substance, if you got a job, if you have a car, if you have a crib. These are things you ascertain while you're dating. Okay? And maybe the man realizes that maybe this lady, her strong suit is not cooking. You want to cook. Kakati, so at the end of the day, why? Kwata anko kie na tulibu lala uno.
0: Hello, Uncle Ken. All right, you see. Good morning.
2: How are you?
0: We good, Uncle Ken. What do you think?
2: You see, at times we cry loud.
0: Okay.
2: And yet we are there. And yet we have the problem. Whatever cloud shout loud doesn't mean he's a victim. No question there is. Now this lady must rediscover herself. Meaning this man must be having information about her.
1: Thank you very much, Uncle Ken. 0703-0786-979797. The lady is perturbed. The man does not partake of her cooking.
0: You can't imagine.
1: Wondering. She's trying to take care of the man, but the man is very reluctant in his ways. So she's saying he doesn't eat the food she cooks. He prefers to buy himself his own food, but he also takes care of them very well, by the way. Yeah, almost everything at home the man provides. At first she tried not to take it personally, but now honestly,
0: even a guy who is like that, you know, he buys everything, he makes sure atana musango. Like no more attacking, like obotandikidawa. No more gamba. Why don't you eat my food? Like, how do you even start? But like, Uncle... No, I can't take Uncle Ken. Not the Uncle Ken. Yagame mulogo. I don't want to say that, guys.
1: 0703-0786-979797. What should this lady do? How should she approach him without causing a major problem?
0: So you said probably it's her cooking and probably guy tayari gotta be a fumba.
1: Yeah.
0: But you see, by the time you marry someone, I don't get a fumba. We all go through courtship. And that's when we, you know, we try to cook here and there. Once a champ, and I know, I usually run away from it because I know my problem.
1: Ismail.
3: Hello. Good morning once again.
1: Good morning to you, Ismail.
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3: 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Good morning.
0: Good morning.
1: 0703 0786 9797 9797. What better way to put it than this?
0: Busoboka.
1: Just cut.
0: So I have to know what you love to eat. You so sometimes
1: to,
0: I cook.
1: You have to know, my guys. Dear. You have to know. Kakati guracho take away. Vijaja lunganzi njagala cha nyanja. Why? Why?
0: Wow.
1: Alan is here. Muno mkwati.
0: Alan, good morning.
4: Morning, Chief, never madam. 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
0: Hi, dear. 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
1: owaye 0703 0786 9797 now this conversation does continue on our social media pages. 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

0: Cardi B wrapping up our number play for another song scored outside and brings us to just 3 minutes to the top of the hour. 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And we are also reminding you about Star Times that, hey, don't miss the crowning of Miss Uganda 2026 live on Star Times Makulachka. It starts at 6 p.m. on Saturday, which will actually be the 10th of October, and there will be a musical performances from Abeka Band, Caro Kasita, Grace Nachimaria. 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It's a wrap-up. Charlie's here with the news. 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
1: Good morning, I'm Charles Mangala with the news on Radio City 97 FM, brought to you by Bank of Africa, as strong as a group, as close as a partner. The Public Accounts Committee of Parliament has questioned the Ministry of Finance over 357 billion Uganda shillings in new government commitments linked to tax incentives granted to companies during the 2024-2025 financial year. The committee says the commitments appear to have been incurred without corresponding budget provisions, raising questions about compliance with public finance laws and the accumulation of domestic arrears. Now, the finance officials, led by the Undersecretary Edward Sengonzi Damolira, appeared before the committee, chaired by Patrick Oshabe Nsamba, to respond to audit queries on the ministry's financial statement. The Minister of Lands, Housing and Urban Development, Honorable Judith Nabakoa, says Uganda must ensure that new housing is climate resilient, energy efficient, durable and properly serviced. Nabakoa says the country cannot afford to respond to its crisis of a housing deficit of about 2.4 million units by simply putting up more houses without considering the increasing risks posed by floods, droughts and landslides. About 60% of Ugandans are estimated to live in informal settlements or inadequate housing conditions, while the country produces only about 50,000 housing units annually, far below what is needed to close the deficit. And the King of Toro, Omkama Edward Rukidi Nyabongo I, has reappointed Calvin Armstrong Romire Akiki as the acting Prime Minister of Toro Kingdom for a six-month transitional period as the institution begins a new chapter. The appointment was announced by the King's Principal Personal Secretary and spokesperson, Paul Nyakana Businji. Nyakana said Romire, who served as the Prime Minister from February 2025 until Oyo's death in August, had been entrusted with guiding the kingdom through the transition to the new reign. As part of the new leadership structure, Nyabongo I also reappointed Prince Charles Kamurasi as the head of the Babito royal clan, known as Umsuga, with Bernard Kato Rakatale as his assistant. Now, these are the exchange rates of the Bank of Uganda website. The US dollar is buying 4,020, selling 4,030. The British pound is buying 5,307, selling 5,322. The euro is buying 4,504, selling 4,516. The Kenya shilling is buying 30.97, selling 31.11. The Tanzania shilling is buying 1.51, selling 1.53. That was the news brought to you by Bank of Africa, as strong as a group, as close as a partner. Coming up is the Mid Morning Magazine with Logose. 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

0: 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It's been a very beautiful morning, honestly. I am not complaining. And if you're just on your way to work, I wish you a safe journey. If you're already at work, how is your day going so far? We're going to be having lots of fun conversations, but I need to tell you something. Yesterday, me and my friends actually went out for a couple of drinks after I went to do my lashes. And we had the most interesting conversations. But then it had me thinking about one thing. You know, yesterday I woke up feeling a bit low and my energy was just not, I was just not having it. Like, I don't really like Mondays. There's just something about Mondays that pisses me off, honestly, and I need to change that. But you know, after the whole long day, just sitting, chilling with your friends, having a quick conversation, we ended up talking about how grateful we are that we are friends, and given the fact that we are all in the media space, sometimes things can mean to be so heavy. So just having friends that you can, like, get back to, sit down, chill, relax, have a couple of drinks, and feel better, I think is the only way to go moving forward in 2026, because yo, things can mean to take you very fast. But this is the Mid-Morning Magazine with Logose. We're going to be going all the way to 3 p.m. And just in case you're having issues with your radio, do not worry. I have just the thing for you. Just go onto your phone or your search engine and type radiocity.ug, which is our website, where you can also download our app and enjoy endless live shows and also latest entertainment news in Uganda. But in case you actually don't have time to actually enjoy the entertainment news, that is my job to do for you. And I also have some beautiful, you know, I have a quote that I need to tell. It's not even like a quote. It's sort of like an inspiration, to be honest. Because there's sometimes I think that some of you forget the small things in life. But because we love life and love music, we're going to listen to some beautiful songs so you can, like, you know, put yourself in the mood for the show, because there's a lot of crazy stories coming up for you. Uganda, Uganda will never cease to amuse me.
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0: 97 FM Radio City on the Mid Morning Magazine with Logose every Monday to Friday. Now, you know, I forgot to say good morning to you earlier, and that is such a bad thing, you know. I've come to realize that in Uganda, people are forgetting small things like greeting. But I'm not going to even lie to you and tell you that I greet everybody I come across. Honestly, I'm those people that when I greet you once and you don't respond to me, and then I greet you again, right? Simply, that means I'm never going to greet you. But please do not ever forget the decency of greeting someone that's next to you. You don't know how they're going to help you, or you don't know what kind of situation you're going to be caught up in. This is the Mid-Morning Magazine, and I'm here to remind you about something small. We're living in a generation where actually so many people tend to be fooled by what they see on social media, and they want to keep up with certain kinds of aesthetics. They want to keep up with things that they're seeing, which sometimes are not entirely like true or real. I mean, I'm a content creator, and I'm not even going to lie to you that we fake life. That is genuinely the life that we live. But, you know, not everybody can actually live a life that a content creator lives. Now, I'm going to be honest with you. I was talking to someone yesterday, and they were so embarrassed to tell me what they do for a living, which sort of unsettled me. It made me very uncomfortable, and I asked them why. They said, no, it's so embarrassing to admit that I'm a waitress and blah, blah, blah. I said, first and foremost, you're 21. I don't think there's anybody walking this earth that's going to judge you for the work you're doing. Now, this is my motivation of the day. If you're that person out there and you're shy, you're embarrassed about what you're doing for a living, my dear, you are not 50, you are not 40, and I don't understand the logic behind being embarrassed about something that's actually putting food on your table or helping you get by. So my motivation for you today is you should have no shame in the job that is actually helping you get by in life. I, for one, think you should take so much pride in it and look at it from the point of view as this is just a journey and you're going through it. So if that's you out there and for some reason you're not happy or you're embarrassed about what you're doing, I want you to look at yourself in the mirror and remind yourself, this is the job that is actually giving me food, that is providing for me and my family, and that has actually helped me get by. So if I want to elevate, I'm just going to work towards elevating. But for now, I'm going to be grateful to God that I even have a job. This is still 97 FM Radio City on the Mid-Morning Magazine. We have quite interesting stories coming up. Entertainment artists have been crying the whole entire year, all because their friends are not showing up for them on their press conferences or their concerts. I think people should understand that just because you're working in the same environment, it doesn't solely mean that your friends. I mean, look, I get it. We work in situations and places where people are made to believe that just because they work together, they're friends, right, my dear? Oja kubeda mushok. But anyway, we still have some more interesting news stories coming up for you. Great music. I'm honestly excited for my top 10, right? Because today I'm feeling good. I might walk away and give someone something from me, honestly. But we're going to get back into some music. And you also have to be reminded that in case you're about to sit your senior 6, congratulations and I wish you success. But prepare yourself, because in your vacation, the 6 months you might be ending up to spend them in Chankwanzi. Hey, I don't know how you're going to feel about that, man, but this is still Kampala. Radio City, hello. Hello.
1: Yeah.
0: What's up? Who am I speaking to today?
1: What are you going to give me?
0: Hey, I'm so mashed. What am I going to give you? I'll give you what I'm going to give you when you actually guess any song in my top 10.
1: How are you?
0: I'm very well, thank you. How are you doing today?
1: I'm okay.
0: Love. What
1: you want to...
0: Eddie.
1: Kale,
0: thank you for so much for calling today.
1: I can definitely imagine.
0: Kale, thank you so much for calling. We have to listen to the music that you want to listen to. Sitcho. Kale, this is still 97 FM Radio City. Keep the calls coming, you know. One thing that I actually need to tell you is that I for some reason, when I'm behind this desk, I get more energy to talk to you when you guys actually call in. So 0786 or 0703 97 97 97. 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Tell me how you feel about the states of this country, man. But for us, we still love life and love music. So that's exactly what we're going to be doing.
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97FM Radio City on the Mid-Morning Magazine with Legosse. Now, you know, it's been a beautiful morning so far. And if you're not enjoying the morning, I really hope the music is actually lifting your mood and whatever situation you're in. Shout out to my hustlers. Shout out to everybody at work. This song is a dedication to you. This is why we work, honestly. I don't really understand why people say that money is not a big thing. In the world we're living in right now, my friend, money is a very serious necessity, honestly. And I do not know why people wake up in the morning and be like, no, we don't need money, we don't need money, we don't... Hey, my friend, you actually need lots of money to make it through this whole entire...

world we're living in right now, my friend, money is a very serious necessity, honestly. And I do not know why people wake up in the morning and be like, no, we don't need money. We don't need money. We don't. Hey, my friend, you actually need lots of money to make it through this whole entire. This is Uganda and nothing about it will cease to amuse you. 786-0703-9797-97. And just in case you're having issues with your radio connection, please go ahead and download our app on our website, which is radiocity.ug. You can enjoy seamless live shows and enjoy lots of entertainment news. Now, also the football fans, there's lots of goodies for you right there, so you can actually enjoy. You don't need to keep stressing yourself. There is friends you can actually also interact with. You'll definitely get to know with all due time. We have social media pages where you can also go and drop your different opinions and check out our posts ready for the next shows. We have X, we have Instagram, Facebook, and TikTok. I'm never going to stop making fun of anybody that actually uses Facebook. I will keep bullying you until you delete that app from your phone, man. But anyway, we are still locked in until 3 p.m. Shout out to Justin for Master as well. Listening.

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landing in a Nairobi. A lot of girl them demanding. She tell me Zagazi I'm feeling horny. She wanna sip some cognac. Baby cognac. Sweetie cognac.

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Right here with the king herself, Cindy and Omega 256. Honestly, this was such a banger. It was a beautiful song. I don't understand why these two ended up having beef at the end of the day, man. I really feel like sometimes people should like just wake up in the morning and be like, man, we're making good art, we're making good music, and we should genuinely just let these petty things go. But for us, we're here to vibe and listen to their music. They'll sort themselves out. Now, you know, today in the morning when I walked into studio, I was talking to, Patience was talking to someone, and she said something, and she said, guys, the iPhone 18 is 6 million, and the Pro Max and the Pros are like 8 million. Look, I don't know where Ugandans are getting this money from. Please, what jobs are you people doing? Like put us on two game. But anyway, I'm already seeing like about 10 to 15 Ugandans holding already iPhone 18. Man, if you're that Ugandan holding iPhone 18 and you're tuning in, I have something very cool to tell you. Look, if you have just gotten your phone, just connect your new phone to the MTN and enjoy over 3 months of 100% bonus data offer. Look, you're gonna have 100% bonus data monthly and on weekly data bundles when you connect it immediately. So man, if that's you, you want to hold your iPhone 18, go on your data, because you have to see money, download apps, figure out what, transfer your files, for the next 3 months, MTN is going to sort you. All you just have to do is connect the phone. Sharp. You know, hey man, for some money, how are you doing this thing? But if you're also looking for the money like me, Coca-Cola is giving you a way to find this money. Just look for your 5 million and Coca-Cola is willing to give you 1 million to top up. But here's the catch to the whole situation. You know how the whole thing is, oh my God, oh my God, oh my God, where am I going to get the money from? Real quick. All you gotta do is buy any Coca-Cola product and scan the QR code, complete the sign-up process for a chance to take part in the exciting Coke Content Creation Challenge. Now, there's lots of cash going to be won, up to 1 million up for grabs monthly. So you never know, you could be that person. If you do it for the next 5 months, you could win that 1 million and you collect your 5 pieces. But I don't really think it's going to be possible. So you only have the chance to win the 1 million monthly and all the other cool prizes, you know. Not everybody's going to win the money. So for those whose goal is like, I have 5 milli, I want to top up for my iPhone 18. I already have assured data from MTN for 3 months. Now all I need is this 1 million. Coca-Cola is willing to give you the whole thing. Kuba sawa, you're not chisobo. Come on. Chisobo kwa kwanta iPhone 18. Simani na kumanya, Ugandans are wild. But anyway, if you're also trying to have some lunch, you're having brunch, whatever you're having, me, I'm a big fan of brunch. I think my first meal of the day is honestly like at 10 p.m., 11 a.m., 12 p.m., there. You know what I'm trying to say? And there's nothing that actually goes down with my chapatis and samosas like a Minute Maid. And the thing that makes me even way much happier is the fact that they have new flavors, orange and tropical. Look, anytime I see an orange drink on the rack in the supermarket, it's what I'm reaching out for. I know it has more acid and I have ulcers, but we keep it moving, you know? Even those people who are lactose intolerant actually do be out here taking their milk and yogurt. So, you know, to each their own. Minute Maid Delight, every plate and every meal deserves a perfect partner. There's also tropical. Me, I honestly just like how tropical looks like in the bottle. I won't lie to you. I prefer the Minute Maid Orange. This is still 97 FM Radio City on the Mid-Morning Magazine with Logose. Now, I've already been promising you some very fun, interesting stories. Look, Uganda is not a place to joke with, honestly. Ugandans are not your friends. There's no Ugandan who's your friend. One thing that pisses me off about Ugandans is they're so quick to actually show support to other creatives in other countries, in Kenya, in Nigeria. I see so many Ugandans out here overhyping Big Brother Niger. But when it comes to hyping your own artist, Swapi, BBN is out here giving 90 million. I think I saw the winner got 90 million. Nene Guzoba moved to Nigeria for 90 million. But DJ Trizzy, sorry. Young Mulo. I don't know if you people remember Young Mulo. Young Mulo used to give us great music, but yesterday he kind of broke down in tears during his press conference. You know, before an artist has a concert, majority of the times they actually hold press conferences where they expect their fellow creatives, their fellow artists to actually show up and show love for them, you know, to push their whole event and to start pushing for their concert. Nae Wapi, the artists or the musicians that he expected to turn up,
none of them turned up, and a big man was left in tears. You know, men, I'm not saying men are not allowed to cry or show their emotion, you know what I'm trying to say, but like by the time a big man is sitting on the chair and he's crying like, bro, these guys didn't show up for me, that goes to show something, you know. Watch him usosolamu industry, man. You never know who actually is going to show up for you the next time. You never know who Young Mulo, you could have a collaboration with Young Mulo and the song booms. Hey baby, boy, Tambu, you're too cool for other artists. My friend, we remember where you came from. But shout out to you, Young Mulo, man. I hope everything works out for you. But next time you make friends with us who actually show up for our friends. This is my application to be your friend, Young Mulo. Anyway, we are still 97 FM Radio City, where we love life and love music. And just in case your radio is giving you a big problem and you're trying to move out of the house and you don't want to miss any information, because look, I have lots of things coming up for you. I don't know if you've heard about a certain man who's trying to be out here trying to cross something close to the Congo base in the Sanga River. He has the whole world on the edge. So if you're that person that doesn't want to miss the updates on what's happening in the world, what's happening in Uganda, and you're so damn tired of lagging around that big radio, I am telling you, this is going to save your life. It's going to save you real quick. Already in Kugambia, where to get the 1 million to buy a what? A smartphone. I've already told you what to get for lunch. Now I'm going to tell you how to keep up with us. You know, just go to your website, just go to your search engine and type in radiocity.ug, and you can be able to download the app. But if you don't want to download the app, Ngatoina MB Zimala, you can stream right there on the website and enjoy endless live shows and endless entertainment news. Now, if you're asking yourself how to get to me, 0786 or 0703-979797. Just leave me a quick WhatsApp message or give me a call and tell me how your morning is going so far, because we're about to slip into the mid-morning, 12 p.m., the time when half the day is done and you're like, man, I just have 5 hours left to leave work. Shout out to everybody listening in. Shout out.

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0: 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But in the world and in the white diaspora of people, sometimes I fear saying the white man's world because I'm scared of sounding racist. I just want to put this out there, man. I'm not racist. I'm just, I don't know. What should I say? Americans? Look, man. I'll work on that. But if you're the person that actually is always on your 10 toes, or you've been watching Nat Geo Wild for a while, or you're the person that likes random adventures, many Ugandans and Africans actually find this quite odd, to the extent that I know there's a very common statement that I like to do very odd things. I'm going to first put this out there. I like to do very dangerous activities. I like to go rock climbing. I mean, anything that has danger in it, I'm going to do it. Bungee jumping, whatever, rafting, you name it. So whenever my friends see that, they be like, Logose, but you have a spirit of a white man, of an American. And I'm like, what does that even mean? Like, what is that? Are they just trying to say that just because I like to do adventurous things that I am whitewashed? I don't even know what that is, but let's keep it moving. If you've not heard of someone called Ash Dykes, I'm going to put you on to something, right? Honestly, this man has had the internet on the edge for years. But this year, it's a bit crazier, you know? He has actually gone ahead to do something that so many people have thought of doing for such a long time, but have, you know, hesitated due to very, very well-known reasons. So this man has gotten famous from uploading his near-death experiences while traveling to geographically dangerous places around the whole entire world. I mean, he has been to one of the dangerous places in Madagascar. Look, to mention but a few, you know what I'm trying to say? So this year, he decided to embark on Project 6. Ash Dykes has decided to embark on Project 6. But he was supposed to start today to actually travel through the Sanga River. But he has been stalled because they forgot their inflatable boats at the airport. So he's moving with a team of three, a guide and a videographer. This time he has actually chosen to take two other victims to this near-death experience. I'm here for it. If you want to check out what he's doing, you can go to all his social media pages and keep up with this story. But he is actually planning to paddle 700 kilometers down the Sanga River. Now, if you don't know what the Sanga River is, I want to tell you. The Sanga River is one of the most dangerous rivers, only because it's a massive cut through to the Congo Basin, which is one of the most dangerous places in the whole entire world. It has dangerous hippos, crocodiles, tropical diseases, venomous vipers, snakes, to mention but a few. Everything in the Congo Basin could kill you. Even the indigenous people staying there could actually kill you. But no, Ash Dykes has actually decided to go ahead and paddle. Now, he's paddling using inflatable boats because of reasons that they can pack them up easily in case they sense danger anywhere. But that's actually what's happening in the world. I don't know any African yet who has embarked on such things, but I'm going to go ahead and do my research on that. But Munaye, he has decided to go to one of the most dangerous places in the world, and I'm definitely wishing him luck. I'm going to follow this whole journey, and if you're into like these dangerous things, you want to see how far he's going to make it, you go ahead and do it. What's fascinating me most about this story is that he's actually going to be paddling about 10 to 20 kilometers each and every day. Given the fact that that's already like very frustrating for the body, add on to the tropical diseases. Yo, I now understand why Ugandans say, man, white people are something else. But we are here for it. Honestly, if I could have the balls to actually do something like that, I could. But I know one thing, that my mom would kill me before I actually get onto that boat. I won't even lie to you. You know, if you're looking for the reason to smile, since you can't be out here doing dangerous activities to raise your dopamine, all you're gonna do is buy yourself a Mirinda, because the moment you open that Mirinda, you're gonna smile. Don't be selfish as well. Grab the smile and spread it as well. Buy your friend a soda today if you don't take soda, or if you don't feel like taking soda, buy them any Mirinda soda out there. 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You don't know how to love someone, or you're seeing your friend sad and you're like, man, what do I do? Buy them a Mirinda right now. I'm even seeing lunch is about to get closer. You know, don't look at your friend choking on food and you don't know what to do. Muguli de Mirinda. They're available in any shops all over Uganda. This is still Chill 97 FM Radio City on the Mid-Morning Magazine with Legose going all the way to 3 p.m. Now, you know, during 2 p.m. to 3 p.m., we're going to have the My Top 10. And me, I'm thinking about it. Look, this is just from me, right? If someone goes ahead to guess at least only two songs on My Top 10, I'm going to buy for you data. I can't give you money. This is still 97 FM Radio City on the Mid-Morning Magazine. I want to send a quick shout out to Monica all the way from Kawempe. Thank you so much for tuning in. Thank you so much for appreciating. But she goes ahead to say that I cannot do something like that. I have two kids and there's no way I'm getting onto that board. Well, if it must help you understand this, Monica, I think Ash Dykes has made his living all through this situation. He has won so many world records. He was the first to go to so many different places that people actually feared to go to. I'm quite shocked he hasn't tried to actually go up Mount Everest. But I think because so many people have done that, it's no longer dangerous and there's new ways for you to actually make it there without going through a lot. Hey man, this cough is, I don't know what is stuck in my throat. Yo, simanyina kumanya. But you know, in the next hour, I also have something quite interesting to tell you, you know. We're going to talk about weddings. We're going to talk about weddings and why people think it's so okay to spread themselves thin for small thing as a wedding. Do you really think it's worth it? You could go ahead and tell me or prepare yourself for this conversation and tell me what's going on. This is in regards to Chicken's whole situation of receiving 95 million towards his kwanjula, not even his wedding, but towards his kwanjula. Man, Uganda Lemwa, shout out to you, Jazz Supermarket, and shout out to any other supermarket tuning into Radio City. We love you so much and we do appreciate the endless love. Radio City, hello.
1: We love to love.
0: I'm so mushed. How are you?
1: I love the way you love me.
0: Oh, who am I speaking to?
1: Uncle Ken.
0: Beg your pardon?
1: Uncle Ken.
0: Hi, Uncle Ken.
1: I'm okay.
0: Beg your pardon?
1: Don't talk about... Uncle Ken, these are the things we phone.
0: Mm.
1: And they are permanent. They cannot run out.
0: The what? The wedding?
1: Yeah.
0: No, it's okay. We're going to talk about this more in the next hour. You will call me and you'll express yourself. What do you think about that?
1: It's okay.
0: Kale, thank you so much for calling Uncle Ken. 0786 or 0703 97 97 97. The lines are open in the next hour for your calls, and so are the WhatsApp chats ready for your messages. For that one, you can start throwing them in now so I can be able to like digest these messages real quick. But you know, something else that is actually making me happy recently is how interestingly beautiful the roads are looking. I know some of you are still angry about the whole situation, but I'm not angry anymore. You know, Uganda is actually getting serious. These old taxis and funny cars were actually taken off the road and they are being serious about it. There's no more crazy gas out here in the air. We are going to reduce on this air pollution and noise pollution. Yo, I like where Uganda is going, man. This is

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1: 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Who will be the next Miss Uganda? 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

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You know, shout out to everybody in the room. Shout out to the goddess as Lok Bayani actually cooked with this song, man. To all of you who missed his concert in 2025, about 2024, sorry. But you know, it's just about the time for us to tell you where to be. Independence is just around the corner. And one thing I like about Independence is the long weekend. And you know how it'd be over here.

9#. I'm going to tell you something real quick before I even get into this, man. One app that has really saved me is the My Airtel app. If you know that app is dope, it is dope. But let's get into something, man. Independence is just around the corner. It's time for us to celebrate our years of independence as a country. It's time for us to look and be like, yeah, man, we have done this. Because Uganda would not be where it is if it wasn't for us, the citizens, and our tax. You know what I'm trying to say? So it's also good that you have to give back to yourself. Have some fun. Let loose. And if you're the person who has been there and you're like, man, I miss listening to live rock music, we have you sorted this Thursday, man. The big rock band, which is called Five, is

0: 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Now, if the person who's like, man, you know, I'm not into like rock music, I just want to have a chill day, I want to have a chill independence type of period, I want to take the kids out for some movies, we have you sorted, because Arena Mall is going to bring you the latest blockbuster movies in the most comfortable and state-of-the-art cinema with the latest technology. You're going to watch Rana, Coyote versus ACME, Practical Magic, By Any Means, Spider-Man, The Brand New Day, for the people who like themselves some good movies. And for the ladies, Moana. Look, I don't think Moana should be only be for the ladies. Even the men could watch Moana. Moana 3 is finally out in the cinemas, and they're going to be showing at different times. So you can go there in the morning, in the afternoon, and in the evening, whatever suits you best. But if you want more information about this, you can go to Cinemax at UG on Twitter, or Cinemax Century Cinemax on Instagram and Radio City pages, or you can directly call them on 07-55-66-0440 for any booking of yours. Katiwango liye yung wugamba. Ah man, ebe yon nati bim kolida. Wake up kana. We have some quiz night on Thursday as well for the people who like to jog their brains, people who like to be around, people who like to think. And if you want to find out more things about the world, because one thing that people don't know is that the easiest way to learn is by being asked quick questions, and you answer them or you search about them. It's the fastest way to learn. Now we're going to be having the quiz and karaoke, so you're going to be able to sing your soul out without being judged at Jaguar's Lounge. It's going to be hosted by Charlie, starting 8 p.m. sharp. Remember to have your phones charged, because the quiz is going to be online. It's no longer these analog things. We're reaching to Chiriku Digital now. Jaguars is located along Kulambiro Road and is also proudly supported by 97 FM, where all the fun is. This weekend is for just enjoying, because you deserve it. You've done a good thing for Uganda to be where it is right now, man. You just finish the week and be like, yeah, I've done my best. It's time to celebrate my country's independence. It's time for me to celebrate how far we have come as a country. And 97 FM Radio City is more than ready to help you enjoy your beautiful, marvelous weekend.
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2: We had life in our eyes and the world was on our side. 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

0: 97 FM Radio City on the Mid-Morning Magazine with Lagosse. You know, life shouldn't be this hard, you understand. Life shouldn't be such a hassle. And given the fact that we have 7 minutes on the clock to midday, it simply means that I know some of you haven't actually remembered to refuel your body, all right? Do not be doing these things and just posting "but hydration is key" on TikTok, on your WhatsApp, and just be saying these things for clout. You actually need to constantly make sure that your body is hydrated. Now, Aquafina is available everywhere in Uganda. Just grab yourself a bottle and hydrate yourself. You don't need to post it, just do it for you. And if you're already like low on energy, that day has already beaten you and you're so done with everything, Rock Boom is what I'm going to recommend for you, honestly speaking. In like 10 to 15 minutes, you're going to feel energized to carry on with your day and to do everything that you actually have to do, because when you bring energy, you bring the spirit of a winner and continue doing your thing. Honestly, some of you, I understand you're in the money business. You're actually out here trying to send money to Simani, this person. You're trying to send money to your co-worker, send money to your business, and etc. You have to go ahead and gonzo bulamu. 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Everything is gonna be definitely safe. And you know, I've been telling you how Form 4s and Form 6s, even P7 students, I think P7 is done with their papers, but I don't know. 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And I understand how money can mean to be very tough and like things are a bit hard. If you haven't paid your school fees yet, or your school fees for the child, or you still have a bit of that balance, look, you actually stand a chance to win some money that could even help you replace the money you've already paid. Do you want to be the one who is going to win this money? All you gotta do is simply pay school fees using the My Airtel app, or dial *185*6# and automatically enter the daily draws. That's it. Every school fees payment gives you a chance to win. So the winners are going to be contacted only through 0200 100 100. Follow Airtel Money social media pages for daily draws and winner announcements. Now, if you don't know what we're talking about, we are definitely back, because people are winning lots of money. There's 120 million shillings in cash prizes up for grabs. Every single week, 100 lucky customers will win 300 Uganda shillings each. So just pay that school fees, and you never know, you could like grab yourself money to buy them like another success card. You can get more money to like, you know, figure out your utilities after like this school fees has put you in such a terrible place, you know, man. Even me, when I was a kid, I would look at my purse and I'm like, ah, how are you guys doing this whole situation? But to all the brands, marketers, brands and agencies, the Uganda Marketing Excellence Awards are back under the theme celebrating marketing that needs the needle. And this year, for the second time, Evolve Africa proudly presents the State of Marketing Address, a groundbreaking event. If you missed it last year, I know you definitely have to keep up this year, because Uganda is actually doing a big one with their marketing. Ugandan brands are understanding that marketing is gonna be the God. It, I think a good ad was last given to us like a couple 10 to 15 years ago. That was by Blue Band, Airtel, man. Shout out to these guys and their great things. I hope they are cooking for us some more. Well, this is gonna be an award, and the only eligible people are actually the awards are eligible to campaigns, works executed in Uganda for the period of November 2025 to October 2026. Entry submission deadline is the 15th of November, and the second State of Marketing Address will take place on Friday 12th December at Kampala Serena. For bookings, simply contact 0703-115242 or 077-2358-291. Now, the beautiful thing about this edition is it has so many great sponsors: Centenary Bank, Vision Group, Crown Beverages, Kampala Serena, Real Analytics Uganda, Kadanke Brand House, Matoki Republic, Reg East Africa, and the bigger guys, Radio City 97 FM. You know, I gotta give some way for Charlie to come and put you up to the latest news in Uganda, because what else is a human being who doesn't know what's going on in his own country? Now, we are gonna go in straight for midday. Don't forget to hydrate. There might be a quick hazard, by the way.
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1: Good afternoon, I'm Charles Bungalow, the news update on Radio City 97FM. Uganda has received a grant of $8 million to support infrastructure development in three districts of Namayingo, Kwanya and Amulata. The grant is specifically in the areas of education, construction of schools, water and sanitation for the period of 2026-2028. The Iceland head of mission in Kampala made the revelation about the resumption of the cooperation while meeting the finance minister, Honorable Henry Musasizi. The Anti-Corruption Court has reminded the Uganda's Consul General in Mombasa, Kenya, Ambassador Herbert Chiguli, to lose their prism. He was reminded of allegations of causing a financial loss of 494 million shillings to government and abuse of office. Prosecutors allege that in November 2020, while serving as Commissioner for Human Resource Management at the Ministry of Agriculture, he originated and signed five requisitions worth about 614.7 million Uganda shillings on behalf of Bukalasa Agriculture College. The principal magistrate, Christopher Opit, reminded Chiguli until October 7th when his application for bail is scheduled to be heard. The Ministry of Education and Sports has directed international schools offering both Ugandan and foreign curricula to choose one curriculum or meet separate licensing requirements for both. The directive follows new basic requirements and minimum standards for international schools introduced in May 2026. Francis Atima, the chief education officer in charge of education standards and quality assurance, says there is no legal middle ground for a school that wants to operate as an international school while offering the national curriculum under the same registration. That's the news. Good afternoon.
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97 FM Radio City on the Mid-Morning Magazine with Logosse. Now, you know, it's just about that time of the year where people like to get themselves into interesting activities like traveling, leaving the country. Although I don't understand why you want to leave the country to celebrate independence. But your wallet is your wallet and your money is your money. But then the thing is, every single time you try to travel, you're going to have issues with changing a SIM card, buying a new SIM card. And Rock Telecoms just says you don't got to stop hustling. Just stop hustling. Stop everything. You don't need to have airport chaos, long queues, or even crazy roaming fees. All you have to do is just scan, tap, and boom, you've got instant data the moment you get to your destination. Now you're going to ask yourself how that's happening. Rock is just introducing the travel eSIM, whether you're family and whether you're with family on vacation, your squad is chasing sunsets, or you're just switching time zones and you want something new, but you don't want the hassle of actually having to get a whole new SIM card for data. Well, there you have it. You can actually be connected in over 180 countries for as low as $4. Travel like a local and stay connected. But if you want to have more information on this, you can just call or WhatsApp 0741-000-555 and enjoy yourself. 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Now, the Miss Uganda crowning is just around the corner. Look, I'm so excited, honestly. I don't really know. I don't know how I feel about this. I don't know how I feel about this because I know three people in the Miss Uganda contest right now that are actually friends of mine. So I'm really scared and they made it to the top 10. But you know, that's how it be on Makula Chika. That's on Star Times on Saturday, 10th October, 6 p.m. sharp. If you don't have a Star Times decoder, just buy one right now. It goes for what? 30K, honestly. You have to also recharge your Star Times to watch this event live. We're going to be having lots of musical performances from the Abeka Band, Carol Kasita, and Grace Nachimera herself. Visit the Star Times offices at Solly's House, Lumumba Avenue, or any branch near you for more information. Or if you want to go ahead and buy yourself a Star Times decoder so you can catch and keep up with Uganda. I've been telling people that if you really are a true Ugandan, you need to learn to support everything that comes out of Uganda. Miss Uganda is a very big fraternity, and these ladies leave our country every single year to go ahead and represent us at Miss World. If you're not supporting them from home, if you're not keeping up with this journey, and then when they go there, you start saying things like, oh, we sent someone who doesn't represent us well. Well, the only way for you to choose rightly is by getting involved in the whole situation, getting involved in the whole competition, watching, picking someone that you feel is going to represent your country well, or someone who you know that their cause or their cause for being a Miss Uganda is what actually works for you, you know. Now, in the whole situation, it's already midday, so the sun is overhead. Akasananga kocha. I won't even lie to you that I know what's going on out there, because for me here in studio, it's pretty cold, but I'm chilling and enjoying myself, and I have a Skyview soda with me. If you're looking for that fizzy kind of more flavor, more fun drink, grab yourself a Skyview. It comes in so many other flavors. Whatever works for you is what you're gonna take. Flavor your life today and get refreshed from any nearest supermarket around you. Whereas for me, I might pass by just supermarket and grab myself one after later on here. But I'm now ready for the conversation of the day. You actually need to grab yourself a drink, because this you might get choked. The anger might actually like sit here in your throat, so you might need to take it down. We're going to talk about weddings. We're going to talk about if it's actually worth it to spend over $100 million on a wedding, yet you're still renting. Yes, I said what I said. But this is still 97 FM Radio City, where we love life and love music. But one thing we also love is very serious budgeting. Like, we have to be serious. Logosse is going to teach you how to make proper life decisions with your money. Yes, I know they keep saying, because if you're spending this money on a freaking wedding, I'm pretty sure you can actually go ahead and build a whole, buy a resort or something, you know. Anyway, Were You Day by Tojo, one of the little, okay, I'm not going to say a little TikToker. He was a TikTok dancer, and then he eventually became an artist. He has had some good collabs, honestly, and he has had some bangers in the past 2 years when he began making music. He has a song with Munji, and now we have Were You Day, the song that is actually leading so many bars and bangers out here in Kampala, Uganda. But I'm not going to forget to remind you to call me and to prepare yourself with your phones. Obanga toina airtime, over minutes, gula kati,
because I know I'm going to actually nag you a bit. 0786 or 0703 97 97 97. Let me know what you actually think about this whole marriage situation of spending money. Let me actually just ask you the question straight up. If the government says your love is worth 250k, why do we feel the need to back it up with a 95 million receipt? I'm going to repeat. If the government says your love is worth 250k, Uganda

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2: 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Therefore, it's important to take water when you are ill or unwell.
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0: 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The lines are open for your calls, and so are the WhatsApp messages ready for your chats. Now, before you get into that, I need to ask you the question again of the quick conversation we're going to have. I'm going to tell you my two cents, and you're going to be able to also tell me what you think about it. So if the government says your love is worth 250,000 Uganda shillings, why do we feel the need to back it up with a 95 million receipt? Now, you see, I think it was yesterday, Chicken posted what they call those things, the budget of his Kwanjola, and it's reported that he actually received a whopping 95 million Uganda shillings as a contribution to his Kwanjola, not even the wedding, but the Kwanjola. But also, I think 2 weeks ago, Nira came out to say that, man, people don't need to blow the bank to actually be able to get married or wedded. I think a Kwanjola is like, what, 60K? And then the wedding certificate is 250,000 Uganda shillings. Then for foreigners, $210, if I'm not mistaken. But before we get into that, man, you know, sometimes because people are now looking for cheaper ways to actually have weddings, and if your friend is going ahead to have a wedding at the one and only Nero place in Kololo, you need to have some data to actually watch them get married. Now, MTN is actually offering you 100% bonus data offer on all monthly and weekly data bundles when you connect your new smartphone to the MTN network for the very first time. Yes, you can double stream TikTok, WhatsApp, and flex your new phone without worrying that you're going to have to ask someone to hotspot you, because it would be quite a bold move for you to go ahead and buy a new phone and ask someone to hotspot you. Anyway, you can enjoy all of this for the next 3 months after you connect your new phone to the MTN network. Now, away from the whole situation, I need to get back into the whole thing. I don't actually think a wedding is anything that you need to splurge lots of money on. This has always been my thinking. I would prefer to even have a court wedding and then later just go to church and like formalize things and go home. It's not that deep, honestly. Because let's be for real, in the kind of world we are living in right now, people cannot even afford basic needs. People are going out to say, like, when they buy basic needs, I mean, even me, when I buy basic needs, I feel like I'm being extravagant with my money. Can you imagine what it means to go out and buy groceries and come back and feel like you've actually splurged a lot of money? So when you're telling me that someone is actually about to spend more than 95 million Uganda shillings on just a Kwanjola, and they are still renting, it doesn't make plausible sense to me. And I get it. Someone is going to go ahead and be like, it's a one-day situation. I have a right to enjoy my wedding. Okay, fine. If you have a right to enjoy your wedding, then why are you setting up wedding launches to beg for money? No, I'm not saying that it's not okay to actually ask for money and have wedding launches. I mean, we have wedding launches. I don't have an issue with it. But you have to be sensible. You have to be systematic with what you're doing. Worse yet, the guy who actually went ahead to announce this 95 million is a TikToker. So half of this money came from TikTokers' contributions and other people who are not even part of his family. So are we trying to say that weddings and marriages are no longer a family kind of pact or thing? It's now for everybody to experience. Now, this TikToker who has given you 300K, maybe because they appreciate you, but man, I think that's odd, because if you're easily giving someone 300,000 Uganda shillings and you can't give that 300 Uganda shillings to, let me say, the government, to your savings, what is going on? But I don't want to drift away from what actually brought me here. I'm going to repeat, if the government is telling you that all it takes for you to get married and have a legal wedding is 250K, you're spending over 95 million Uganda shillings, and in the next 5 years you're not going to have asset and property, but your wedding was like amounted to what, 200 million? I think that doesn't make sense. But then for the guy Chicken, I can understand this is all just because he's trying to have a facade and put up this thing of looking like he has it all figured out on TikTok because he's a celebrity. I don't even know if he's actually a celebrity. Let me just say he's a well-known figure in certain circles in Uganda. So because you are a TikToker and you want to have an expensive wedding, why don't you work towards having that money? This goes out to everybody. I do not think it is okay and normal for you to actually splurge over 50 million on a wedding, your wedding, and yet you actually don't have any assets, a real job, a house that belongs to you, a piece of land that belongs to you, all because you want to what? To have one good day, a day that's not even going to last 24 hours. You know, I don't want to sound like I'm quarreling with you, but you can go ahead and tell me your opinion. If you actually think it's okay to waste all this money on a one-day event and go ahead and starve, or if you can find a better way to actually navigate this whole wedding thing, or just go and have your wedding happen at Nira. 0786 or 0703 979797. The lines are open for your calls, and so are the WhatsApp chats ready for your messages. And if you don't really want to talk directly to me, you can go ahead and drop your opinion on any of our social media pages. That's Radio City on X, Instagram, and also TikTok and Facebook. Now, you know, people are now starting to have lunch. It's 30 minutes to 1 p.m. People are trying to get a lunch break away, and there's nothing that's gonna accompany your plate rather than a Minute Maid. There's so many new flavors. That's mango, orange, and tropical. It's gonna be refreshing with each and every bite. Just buy it, try it, and love it. You can find all these at any supermarket or any Kafunda shop that you're gonna cruise at. Don't be there choking on food that you're not understanding, honestly. You know, people are already here choking on wedding bills. Yeah, wedding bills, man. 95 million. I'm not going to understand this. And P.S., please don't get me wrong. If you're wealthy enough to actually foot that 95 million and your friends are giving you this money and it's just for you to have a good time, please go ahead and do it. But, man, maybe I'm the one who's just a hater. Maybe I'm a hater. I don't want to sound like a hater, but I think I'm going to start sounding like a hater. Because why? Why on God's green earth would you do that? I mean, wow. You know, another beautiful thing that I like about the world, besides people being able to spend extravagantly on their wedding and not know what their life is going to look like in 5 years, it's that banks are actually waking up and life is becoming way much easier for us. You know those moments when everything needs to be paid for at once? I mean, salaries, materials, suppliers, and all those everyday business costs, even those wedding costs that you're trying to navigate. But the business has to still keep moving regardless of the things that you're actually going through. You also have to find a way to navigate these payments without actually putting yourself in very serious situations. Now, that's where the Bank of Africa Working Capital Loans come in, because they're going to be able to provide funding for your everyday business operations tailored to your business cycle, particularly tailored to your business cycle. So that means you have to sit down, look through your business, come up with a cycle, and you'll be able to get the loan. 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Moreover, you're begging from people who are not your family but random people on social media. The entitlement is wild.
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know, what you do for love is something that is actually well in, very well connected to the conversation we've been having. 97 FM Radio City on the Mid-Morning Magazine with Logose. Blended Family, What Do You Do For Love, featuring A$AP Rocky and with Alicia Keys. Now, you know, I asked, if the government believes that your love is worth $250,000, who are you to think?

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The caller that actually just called in, go ahead and call once again, 0786 or 0703-979797. Tell me why, if the government believes that your love is worth 250K, why are you out here trying to collect 95 million?

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1: Hello.
0: Hi, how are you doing today?
1: I'm okay, how are you?
0: I'm very well, thank you. What do you think about the conversation we're having?
1: I'm called Fred from Nagoro. Eh?
0: Yes, Fred.
1: Yeah, it's like if I'm chicken, what I would do, I would just, it's like the money has just been given to me.
0: Yeah.
1: I would just go on with the party and enjoy the money.
0: Okay. Sure.
1: Yeah, because it's not mine.
0: It's not your money, yeah?
1: Yeah.
0: Okay,
1: good. Was just given to me.
0: Thank you so much.
1: Okay, okay.
0: You're welcome.
1: Have a nice day.
0: You as well, my dear Fred. Well, this is still 97 FM Radio City on the Mid-Morning Magazine with Logose all the way to 3 p.m. Now, you know, I do agree with Fred that because the money has been handed to Chicken, he really does have no choice but to actually use it for the reasons. But then for this money to be handed to Chicken had to ask for it. He had to make a budget for this whole situation, you know. But you know, there's so much going on around this whole social media thing. Shout out to DJ Trizzy for gifting his wife his girlfriend a new Subaru Legacy, man. Where did this man go from? First, we just keep getting men that are gay. Hey, let me not throw shade, man. 97 FM Radio City, and we're here to tell you that you could actually stand a chance to win up to 1 million Uganda shillings monthly because of Coca-Cola. So what you're going to have to do is buy any Coca-Cola product, scan the QR code, and stand a chance to unlock amazing prices. I mean, Chicken still needs some more money because that's not all his budget that he actually planned. So if anybody knows him, you might as well go ahead and tell him that if he needs an extra 1 million, he can go ahead and buy any Coke product, scan the QR code, and stand a chance to unlock amazing prizes and also win up to 1 million Uganda shillings monthly. Kubesa wa yona echintu chonachi soboka with Coca-Cola. Now going in for the next hour, where you're gonna have to request for the music that you want to listen to on the radio. I'm gonna let you think about the songs that you want to listen to. 0786 or 0703 97 97 97. 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I mean, me, I'm gonna dedicate a song to you all very quickly. 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
0: Don't get shy. Mm-hmm. Happy fight. But you know about it. I bought my homie along for the ride. He strapped. He can't wait to come out the barrel.

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You remember those times when you were a child? 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
1: Yeah. Life is sweet when the sun up, like the trees in the summer. When the seas are troubled, and then we all need someone. My life, I'm up. No be smart in a month. We all strive a month to live life in a comfort. So forgive me if I fumble, cause I'm only human.

0: 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You can definitely bank on one thing for sure, that we are the people that definitely live for life and we live for the music. Now, this is the request hour, but I'm not going to forget to actually send a couple of shout-outs. Shout out to Sunday for tuning in today, and shout out to, hey, some of you actually be texting me without giving me your names. You be making my life hard, but I still love you regardless. Shout out to Pius. Shout out to Monica, who has been with me from 10 a.m. and giving me her 2 cents on everything we've been talking about. 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Tuva Galanyo, honestly. But now 0786 or 0703 97 97 97. Go ahead and throw in your request and tell us exactly what song you would want to accompany that meal that you're having. Do not forget to actually buy yourself a Minute Maid. Don't choke on that food, honestly. Life is better than having dry food. Minute Maid is now in different flavors. That is orange, tropical, and the one that has been here for a while, mango. But there's new packaging, so don't be fooled and confused. That is the very same Minute Maid that we have been having. Do you know the perfect plate partner for every single meal of yours is a perfect orange? Now, if you're going to choose to actually have lunch from the Wandegea, oh, there's that place in Wandegea where they sell nice chicken. Past year was such a dream. 0786 or 0703 97 97 97. The lines are open for your calls and requests, and so are the WhatsApp messages ready for your chats. I'm not going to forget to remind you that we actually have an app that you should download, or you can stream directly onto our website, which is radiocity.ug, and enjoy endless live shows, or as well just catch up with Uganda's latest stories and global news. We're still going all the way to 3 p.m. Coming right is my top 10, and I cannot wait to actually see who's gonna guess the first song on my top 10. Whoever guesses it right is actually gonna just get a GB of data from me. Just 1 GB, sagala cool. Like, money is tight. But I hope you're having a great lunch. And if you're done with your work shift, congratulations. Kulikayo. If you've just signed into your work shift, I hope you have an amazing day. Those who are still struggling with the day, you have a few more hours left, but Radio City is gonna still be here to help you get through this day. Don't be so sad. Independence is just around the corner, and one thing I know about Ugandans is we love ourselves a very long weekend. Right coming here is Comfort by Mr. Easy, a song that just dropped on 3rd of October. If you haven't yet tuned into this song, look, man, Mr. Easy is back in the studio and he's cooking. He's not just cooking music anymore, he's actually going ahead to cook his TikTok account. I don't think I've ever seen anybody as active as Mr. Easy on his TikTok account. He's even beating TikTokers, posting about 3 to 4 times a day. Man, you know what? The job gotta be done and the music has to be pushed. So we have Comfort all the way from Mr. Yeezy, and then Habits by Tov Lo. This has been a shout out to all the beautiful girls that like to have a good time and like to party. But also, please remember, do not do anything I wouldn't tell you to do.
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97 FM Radio City on the Mid-Morning Magazine. We are finally clocked into the last hour of the show. I hope you've had a beautiful morning and I hope you're ready for the fun and vibes that the evening has to offer for you. Famous by Kanye West and Rihanna. If you must know that this is my top 10, so just be sure to have your Shazam on and also your Google just ready so you can be typing in the lyrics in case you need to know. Honestly, this is one of my favorite songs from Kanye and Rihanna. Wow, Rihanna is finally back into studio, honestly, and I'm more than excited. I really wish this album could like rush itself. But then let's not forget that if you're able to actually guess my top number one, you're gonna get a GB of data directly from me. 0786 or 0703 97 97 97. You can go ahead and start guessing. I'm gonna be dropping the clues, starting off with number one. This lady just recently actually dropped a new album and it's going through so much scrutiny on the internet. People have a lot to say. I think she's one of the most hated pop artists the world has brought onto this earth. But if you can go ahead and guess who the artist is, I'll also keep dropping some more hints so you can be able to guess the song. This is still 97 FM Radio City on my top 10. Cohen JC coming up for number one. Siganye, you know one thing I like about that song, honestly? This man, I think it's a toxic song, honestly. That goes to show that we're toxic people. Because what do you mean that I like you, but my heart doesn't want to be with you, but I vibe with your energy? That's something any Ugandan man would actually say. But I love the song so much. So shout out to Cohen JC. And if you missed the Afro Urban experience, I hope you're able to attend the one next year. Mike Kaihura also in the My Top 10. If this is your vibe, get ready to have a beautiful afternoon.

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0: wasting names, honestly. Now, you know what I'm thinking I like about this song is people always forget to do one thing, but I'm going to remind you. Just listen to this. So one thing that I like about this song is you should always remind yourself to be happy. And we are about to reach independence period of time. If you do not love your country, if you're not patriotic, if you are in the generation of people that didn't end up going to Changkwanzi, I hope you now understand why for us we are happy here in Uganda. We're gonna forever be happy. And because I promised someone a GB of data, if they actually guess the song that's gonna pull up on my number one, there's someone already went ahead and guessed the artist. Brian from Chambogo guessed that it's Taylor Swift, which is very true. Taylor Swift is one of the most hated pop artists in the whole entire world. Surprisingly, we don't know why. And she actually recently also dropped a whole album. The song is not on the new album, which is on the top one on my list. But one thing that I can assure you is a song that actually received the most hate in the whole entire world. It's a song featuring a rap artist. So you can already guess how we are going to be moving on this whole situation. Someone says she's also overrated. Brian, I think you're having an issue with my girl. Look, I'm a Swiftie big time. When I was in high school, I think the only music I would listen to was Taylor Swift. No, I do not think that Taylor Swift is overrated. I honestly think Taylor Swift is for the girls that have gone through some crazy things, the girls that have a story, the girls who have looked for love and found and not found love, the girls who have hustled. Man, look. Yeah, I don't understand why people beef this girl. She's such a nice girl. Even though, yeah, some of her music is such pick-me energy. Like, most of the lines in her song, like, I'm not a baddie, I'm a cutie patootie. Look, man, I don't think there's anything wrong with being a baddie. That's the only reason as to why I hate her music. It's so much pick-me. But it doesn't take away the fact that I love her music so much. And some of her songs actually do make sense. So I've already dropped you another hint. The song is with another rap artist. So, No, I'm not referring to Bad Blood. But again, no, I'm sorry. Please do not think that I was lying. The truth is, I didn't mean a rap artist. I meant another artist. But the song is not Bad Blood. You can keep trying. I'm going to keep dropping more hints for you. But now, because we are going to celebrate women, why am I saying we're celebrating women? Because each and every single day that we come closer to independence, it simply means we are coming closer to celebrate the women that actually also populate Uganda. Uganda would not have civilians if there were no women. So shout out to all my favorite girls in the room. Darko coming straight up for you. Darko has actually been giving and cooking us for 2 years straight. I can't wait for 2027. Honestly, this is still 97 FM Radio City on the Mid-Morning Magazine with Logose. Please do not give up, Brian. I'm still bringing more. But regardless, I think I'll give you that GB because you deserve it. So we're going to get back into some more music on the My Top 10. And I can't wait for you to actually know who we have tomorrow on the My Celebrity. I'm so excited.
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2: Blessings are where people be. Blessings are where people be. That's why I met my brother Simon. Follow your blessing. Uganda, Sweden, connect.

You know, one thing I like about Spider MC is that every song of his is always going to make you feel something, and every song of his has a very beautiful meaning. This is Abantu Mukisa featuring Sajmon. This is 97FM Radio City on the Mid-Morning Magazine. One thing that I like about this song and why it actually is among my top three, I'm gonna talk about it. So you know, those who were here from 10 a.m, the motivation of the day was basically I was telling someone, what is shame? What is the point of being ashamed of something that you're doing that is actually providing food on your table or providing for your family? And one thing that people also tend to forget is, besides you not being ashamed of your job, you also do not need to be ashamed of your friends. You need to always understand that the people in your circle or your friends are going to grow you and make you feel some type of way. They're the ones who are going to make sure that you're feeling good even on the lowest of days. So when we tell you that Omuntu Mukisa in your life, Abantu Mukisa, but some of them, not all of them, but Mukisa, some people come into your life to show you shege, honestly. But we cannot forget that there are some beautiful people in our lives that keep fueling us and making us feel good and enriching us. So just like how you should not be ever ashamed of your work or your job, you should never be ashamed of your quality of friends or the friends that you actually have around.

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Now, you know the most beautiful thing that I actually like about Taylor is there is nothing on earth that would literally beat who she is or the kind of music that she has actually done or what she has made or the music that she has actually come through. Now, I'm not going to forget to actually congratulate the person who went ahead to guess the music and the song, and that is Brian all the way from Chambogo. He is going to receive his GB because he did a good job. Honestly, I don't even think I'm good at guessing games, so shout out to him. And because he actually went ahead to guess the song, we are going to close the hour with one of my favorite songs from Taylor Swift, and that is Anti-Hero. But because he also said something that I find quite interesting, that Taylor Swift is overrated. No, I do not think Taylor Swift is overrated. I think she deserves everything that she has actually gotten. She has quite a number of songs that have hit Billboard 200 as number one for quite a while. Now, she has actually done a deluxe edition of her album, The Life of a Showgirl, the encore straight, which went also after the previous one. It went to number one on the Billboard 200 in such a short period of time. So even if y'all keep hating and saying her music don't make sense or is trash, she's actually the one who's making the numbers and the money. Plus, Kanye West talks about her quite too often in a thing that is actually quite funny. I don't understand what their beef is. But the most beautiful thing here is she's actually also newly wed. People who kept on saying that Taylor Swift will never get married, boo-hoo. She got married to Travis Kelce, the star tight end of Kansas City Chiefs. I did not think she would be getting married to a sportsman. I honestly thought she would be getting married to like a typical corporate guy. I don't even know why I thought that, honestly. That should be a problem. Why am I thinking that she was going to get married? But they got married on July 3rd, 2026. It was a very private ceremony, but I doubt it was private because they literally had to lock down a whole road so they could have their wedding. So I don't think that's private. But the wedding happened at Madison Square Garden, where they rented out the whole garden and the road. So I doubt that's private because people knew that there was a wedding happening there, clearly, because the roads were being blocked. But you know, it's just about that time, 10 minutes to the end of the show, but I need you to listen to the song Anti-Hero before we actually say goodbye, and I put you in the hands of the one and only Jam with Esteri and Phil Kyria. For now, I'm gonna go ahead and send Brian his GB of data so we can actually be able to have him on the show tomorrow streaming.

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0: 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This is the last minute of the show, and I hope to catch you once again tomorrow at 10 a.m. But we do not kuzikiza the light over here. We're going to have Charlie fill you in with some of the news moving around Uganda. And then later we have the jam with Phil and Kyria, and then the jam floor fillers, and then more music and more music and more music.
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1: Good afternoon, I'm Charles Mangala with the news on Radio City 97FM. Cabinet has approved 62 billion Uganda shillings through the Office of the Prime Minister to support the resettlement of landslide victims in the Mount Elgon sub-region. Under the plan, 1,423 households living in areas at very high risk of landslides will each receive 18 million shillings, 8 million to purchase land and 10 million to construct a house. Cabinet has also approved a proposal to establish Iganga University as a public university in the Busoga sub-region. Now, the Minister of ICT and National Guidance, Justin Kasule Lumumba, announced the cabinet decisions taken on October 5, 2026. The Committee on Public Accounts, Central Government, has tasked government to demonstrate the actual impact of the 10-year Competitiveness and Enterprise Development Project, the CEDP. The project supports reforms in land administration, business registration, tourism, and private sector development. Now, the project manager, John Mary Chewalavie, said the project reduced business registration time from 33 days to 1 day and a few hours, while also digitizing the process. He told the committee, led by the chairperson, Honorable Patrick Oshavie, that about $202 million, roughly 800 billion Uganda shillings, was spent over the project period. Oshavie challenged the team to be able to attribute certain outcomes out of the project. And the Office of the Director of Public Prosecutions says it has no state attorneys in 38 districts across Uganda. The Director of Public Prosecutions, Lino Anguzu, says the staffing gap is affecting the delivery of prosecution services, particularly in districts where there are no government prosecutors at all. He said the ODPP has been forced to make difficult decisions, including transferring case files from districts without state attorneys to the nearest districts with prosecutors. And goes to disclose the staffing gaps on Tuesday while addressing a press conference in Kampala on the performance of the Office of the Director of Public Prosecution and its efforts to strengthen Uganda's criminal justice system. Coming up is The Jam. Good afternoon.
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1: Mm-hmm.
0: Yes, on the Jam 97 FM Radio City. People like Alva Peace make me feel like I could do music if I had maybe a better voice.
1: Like it's not that difficult. Huh?
0: Yeah, and you could find that someone else wrote this.
1: Yeah, I'm pretty sure someone wrote this.
0: All right then. It's 10 minutes past 3 p.m. This is 97 FM Radio City from Kira and Esteri. Esteri, how are you?
1: I'm okay.
0: Yeah. So am I. It's very hot in Kampala.
1: Yeah, I think it's the heat that's kind of dulling my mood. It's been such a hot day. But it's all right.
0: It's been hot majority of the year.
1: Mm-hmm.
0: They threatened us with El Nino.
1: Yeah, the El Nino seems to be stuck in the sky.
0: Man, in terms of water, we are getting El Nada. There is no rain, guys. Man, like, right now. I've looked at the forecast.
1: Yeah.
0: And it said, I looked at it at about 7 a.m. And I think it signaled that there could be rain at about 4 or 5 p.m. today.
1: Yeah.
0: Obviously,
1: hopefully,
0: the clouds,
1: maybe it will be there. But then, yeah, today has been a hot day.
0: The forecast also, at least what I saw today morning, it signaled Saturday there could be rain.
1: Mm.
0: Yeah, but obviously, like, it's very hard to trust the forecast.
1: Yeah, it kind of is. But also sometimes, yeah, it says it's going to rain in Kampala, but then it rains like in Najera and it doesn't rain in Bukolobi,
0: for
1: or it
0: real,
1: rains
0: man.
1: In Entebbe and it doesn't rain this side.
0: Those places are even far from each other.
1: Yeah.
0: I've been here and it's not raining. And you get to Mbuya, the barracks, the other side, like Catholic Church and everything.
1: And it's raining.
0: And it's raining.
1: I get that.
0: Anyway, happy birthday, Esteri.
1: Oh, happy birthday.
0: Oh, okay. Is it your birthday?
1: To whoever it is celebrating.
0: No, today is my wife's birthday.
1: Oh, Bumpy. Yeah. Happy birthday to our missus.
0: And guess what, man? My bosses, obviously, I didn't talk to them, but they feel I should be here. What a shame. Obviously, I would have preferred to be elsewhere.
1: Mm-hmm.
0: But also, you know Ryan's World?
1: No.
0: Oh, Ryan is a very popular, now he has grown, like a content creator for kids.
1: Oh, that's like, why I don't know them.
0: Yeah, we do toy reviews.
1: Mm-hmm.
0: He's now much older, but...
1: Is it like a kid who was making ridiculous amounts of
0: that's
1: money?
0: That's the kid.
1: Oh, I think we just talked about him sometime.
0: Forgive
1: but
0: me
1: no.
0: for saying, but like Asian looking. Yeah. He's now 15, man. He's going to be voting.
1: Time flies by.
0: Yeah, going to be voting anytime soon, man.
1: Yeah, it's also Addison Rae's birthday.
0: Oh.
1: If you know the artist Addison Rae, yeah, it's her birthday today
0: as
1: well.
0: Okay, I said, But I won't ask who is that.
1: Yeah. She's a white artist. She turns 26 today.
0: Okay. happy birthday to you as well. You're so lucky you share a birthday with someone special to me, man.
1: Mm-hmm.
0: Yes, but that's it. Beyond that, it's the 6th of October. At this time in 1962, they were preparing for Uganda to become independent and not rely on the Bazungu. So here we are. Independent or not, welcoming you to the Jam. Let us get this underway with One More Night from Maroon 5.
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0: she a flirt? This is The Jam with Phil and Desterry. 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
1: Guys, get in touch, man. But also, man, football has taught us many things. But one thing I can tell you about football is never celebrate too early. Man, yep. 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And also, never give up. 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
1: This weekend, Friday is a public holiday, and that's Independence Day. 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
0: Mm-hmm.
1: And these guys are going wild, man. 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And of course, Captain Morgan is not for sale to persons under the age of 18.
0: And don't miss out on the crowning of Miss Uganda 2026 live on Star Times Makula Chika starting at 6 p.m. this Saturday, the 10th of October. Who's going to be our next Miss Uganda? Well, you can find out live. There will be musical performances from Abeka band, Karoka Sita, and even Grace Nachimira. So recharge your Star Times to watch this event happening live. 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
0: Well, this is not going to be good news, but you have to know it, right?
1: Mm.
0: Ebola scare is not going anywhere. So. Hey.

0: today, Kenya, through their Minister for Health, have confirmed their first death from the Bundibugyo Ebola virus. Mm. And, of course, as they did that, they said the case was actually imported from DRC. It was a Kenyan national who has been living in DRC. So he says that this patient fell ill about a month ago in DRC, got treatment in different hospitals in DRC, but somehow managed to make their way to Kenya, and which is where they died. Now, why we should be worried as Ugandans is that this patient moved through Uganda before entering Kenya. So they say on Sunday that patient came into Uganda and left Uganda on Sunday. So I think because of the travel restrictions for DRC, they came by road from DRC.
1: They arrived in Kenya on Saturday this past weekend.
0: In Kenya on Sunday.
1: They traveled to Uganda by road, which is a big problem for us.
0: Yeah, our borders DRC, that we say we have been protecting, not so much.
1: Then they flew through via jumbo jet. They even shared the number from Entebbe to Jomo Kenyatta Airport. And, I watched the press conference and he said Saturday, maybe he made a mistake, but from his mouth he said Saturday. And he went on to add that they were taken to the Nairobi hospital where they were quickly isolated. And that's where they died.
0: They were taken to Nairobi Hospital and then moved from Nairobi Hospital to an isolation center which had been set up during COVID.
1: This is very unfortunate for us because two things. The mere fact that they went through Uganda, I don't know what that means.
0: That means that we have a lot of contacts that need to be traced from the border. How did they cross? We have airport officials.
1: By roads,
0: and also it worries me that they could cross a border. Yep. They could also cross through an airport without any detection of any sort of illness. And this is someone who was ill even before they left DRC.
1: And also I think it says a lot about the two countries. If what you've said indeed actually happened, they traveled by road in Uganda, go to the airport, exited, and in Kenya, they noticed the problem immediately.
0: No, actually, in Kenya, the patient went home. He was picked up at the airport, went home, and now the relatives are the ones who took him to Nairobi Hospital because he was displaying symptoms of illness.
1: Let me ask.
0: At the hospital is when they say, this might be Ebola.
1: Now, with that said, do they know what they have done to Kenya?
0: Man, it's crazy because they say for now they have about 28 contacts for family members who are already in isolation. But then now they are currently searching for 23 passengers and crew members of that flight. That means even as Uganda, we have to start our own process of tracing any contact persons that came in touch with them.
1: And the thing with Ebola, at least we still have restrictions. I think you can't travel to Canada from Uganda until like 27th October. No. November or something. For Kenya, selfishly, it's just me being African here, with the way the world stigmatizes countries that have Ebola, do you feel like maybe Kenya should have like dealt with it silently?
0: Keep it under wraps.
1: Yes,
0: it seems funny until people start dying.
1: And I mean, how far is this going to go? We can close the border with the DRC. Congo lose, okay? So do we, but I mean, they lose more. If it gets as much as Uganda-Kenya border issues, this is too bad. I feel like Kenya, you should have kept quiet.
0: No, Phil. <Okay, feel.
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0: 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And speaking of awesome things that you should be a part of, well, for years we've seen it lifted and celebrated. We've seen it break hearts and make legends. The trophy has lived on your screen every Premier League weekend, but now it's leaving the screen and coming straight to us. 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

0: 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Uganda's most electrifying rock band, Five, will be performing live at Rock Night at Tamaduni Hub. So come through for an experience you don't want to miss out on. As always, Phil Kiria and Dexter DJ will be in charge of the music. And this time, they will be featuring the number one rock band in Uganda. It's called Five. If you've not seen them perform before, this is your chance. And of course, sticking with the Five, Tamaduni Hub is located on the fifth floor of Kilimani Mall in Nigeria. Rock Night is on every Thursday at Tamaduni Hub, hosted by Phil Kiria and Dexter DJ, supported by 97FM Radio City, where we rock.
1: It's terrific.
0: Yeah, see you on Thursday, guys.
1: Yeah. All right, then. And talking about Thursday and Radio City, Radio City also supports Quiz, man. 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
1: And remember, guys, City Snip on 97FM Radio City proudly brought to you by Airtel Money. When you go to party, make sure you pay using Airtel Money. Do not move around with cash for and all those things. Do not tempt the bad guys. So just pay using Airtel Money. About other plans you need to watch out for, you need to watch out for the Millennials Picnic. It's returning on the 12th of December. So mark your dates. Alibaba tickets are already rolling. I hope you don't miss out this time. Man, it was amazing. Obviously, we broadcast the last episode live, but make sure you manage to be a part of the Millennials Picnic going down 12th of December at Amadeus Gardens in Chanja. Terry,
0: yeah.
1: Let us move from the plot to new music, guys. We call it So Cool.
0: Yes, So Cool is about you letting us know if some brand new Ugandan music is cool or not. Mm-hmm. It's that simple, so feel free to let us know in just a bit. The numbers remain the same. Today on So Cool, it's Dr. Brain and King Saha with Buntu Butono, the remix.
1: Buntu Butono. You know what that means?
0: Small thing.
1: Like titties.
2: So cool. So cool.

0: Well, that's the song 07031 07 8 6 97 97 97. It's called Boon Tubu Tono. The remix coming in from Dr. Brain and King Sir. What do you make of it? Well, we'll let Generosity get this underway.
1: Hi, Generosity.
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1: Hi, how are you doing?
2: It's Terry, baby.
1: How are you doing, my dear?
2: Thank you for the show.
1: Thank you for being a part of the
2: hard
1: show.
2: Guy, hard guy.
0: Yes, Generosity.
2: Thank you for the nice presentation.
0: Thank you. Are you in Entebbe?
2: Yes, Entebbe, good weather, no rain.
0: Oh, is it so hot or it's just kawa?
2: It's just kawa, no sun, just turia.
0: All right, that's good. By the way, the Premier League trophy is coming to Entebbe next week on Tuesday.
2: Nenda kubira.
0: Nenda toli wa Manu.
2: De wa Manu.
0: Mangendo la veko chibani kariko hizo muso kochira bako.
2: Anyway, about the song, eh?
0: Yes, sir.
2: I'm loving it. Let me give it 7 out of 10.
0: 7.
2: Yes, sir.
0: Where to go? Thank you so much, Generosity. We've started in high gear. 7 out of 10. And off we go from Entebbe. Tubu Sega.
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3: Hello, I'm staying alongside Phil.
1: Hello, how are you doing?
3: Juma is fine. Juma is easy birthday. Born 6 October 1985. It's my birthday. Oh, again, with a nice song being
1: happy
3: released today.
1: Today
0: is your birthday. Wow.
3: Thank you so much.
1: Happy birthday, yes. Juma.
0: 6th October.
3: Yes, thank you.
0: You're turning 41.
3: 41, yes.
0: Wow. Congratulations to you, man.
3: Thank you. And it is about all my life, entire life, loving football, loving sport has made me. I'm not feeling like it. I'm pushing the age upward. Eh? I look still younger because I'm a sport lover. When you
0: look
3: sport,
0: fresh.
3: You will be looking like you're yes.
0: I hope you're not just telling yourself when the babes think you don't look fresh. I hope even the babes think you look fresh. Do you have a mama baby?
3: I have mama babies.
0: You have mama babies?
3: Yes, there are two.
0: Oh, they both think you're fresh.
1: There are two. You're indeed
3: exactly.
1: Fresh.
0: This
3: exactly.
0: Guy is Juma. Yes. This is a proper... Well done, sir.
3: Thank you.
0: All right, then.
3: So, for the song, you know, where there is a doctor and a king, those are the lyrical. Those are the lyric people. I give them
0: 9.5%. 9.5%.
1: Thank you for calling in and happy birthday once again.
0: Thank you so much. Do you think it's getting like double birthday?
1: Can you imagine? Having multiple people is must feel nice because like your birthday is celebrated multiple times.
0: But how does that work? Like if you're getting like, do you like do it at once or do you first go to like floor A, like room B?
1: You might meet one for breakfast and the other for dinner.
0: Oh yeah, that's better. Yeah. Okay, Esteri, forgive me for asking, what do you prefer? Is the like being dinner or being breakfast? I think dinner is better, right?
1: Sometimes you take what you can get.
0: This is literally taking it. Okay.
1: Radio City, hello. Yeah.
4: How are you?
1: I'm good, Edwin Vibes. How are you?
4: I'm also fresh.
1: You're also fresh. Who told you? Maybe you don't have any mama babies to tell you.
4: I have mama babies.
0: You have?
1: He's lying.
4: That guy.
0: Yes, sir.
4: Ogambo,
0: yeah. And the Bolo Jiriganda Wange.
4: Man, I had a Premier League trophy. It's coming.
0: Yeah, it's coming to, yes.
4: Man, I hope there could be as well as before Mbwemo.
0: Derek, with his malevu and Mbwemo like hairstyle, he might touch the thing before Mbwemo.
4: Hey, that's the only thing shining at Old Trafford is Mbwemo's head. Derek better go there.
0: You guys,
1: we shall pass on the message.
0: Oh, you'll get a movie.
4: For the song, let me give it a 6 out of 10.
0: 6?
4: Yes, 6 out of 10.
0: All right, then. Thank you so much, Edwin Vibes, man. He says it's a 6 out of 10. Esteri, wow, that's a new one. The only thing shining at Old Trafford is Mbwemo's Derek-like hairstyle.
1: Radio City, hello.
5: Good afternoon.
1: Good afternoon to you.
5: How are you, Siki and your spirit?
1: We are doing amazing. How are you?
5: I'm all right. Mm-hmm. This is Michael here.
1: Yes, Michael. What do you think of King Saha and Dr. Brain's Buntu Botono?
5: 5 out of 10.
1: Five out of 10.
5: Siki, I have a question for you.
0: You man. I hope it's easy.
5: Yeah, it's about the trophy coming. Who is coming with the trophy?
0: They are bringing it for you. You would want to come with it. The players are playing football. Now, Michael, you need to know about later the chikopo yagalira kono musambi.
5: What if we refuse to take it back?
0: Yeah. Security guru.
5: Me here waiting for 12 days of Christmas.
0: That's a very good thing, man. You're way ahead of the curve. Of course, 12 days of Christmas will be coming your way at the end of the year. So are other things that are loading, i.e. RCNYE. For now, Pius, all the way from Mukono.
1: Hello. Hi, Pius. How are you?
6: Hi. Okay, how are you today?
1: I'm doing amazing.
6: How is Faith?
0: I'm very well, Pius. How is Midway?
6: Midway is great.
0: How are those babes, the wonderful ladies?
6: They are okay, as always.
0: All of them? Name of the Mukuba Mbedo, okay, Teddy, I know who is the way Mukono.
6: And it's already visible.
0: Got it. Oh, why?
6: I for the jump. I'll give it a 7 out of 10.
0: 7 out of 10.
6: Yeah.
0: Okay, Pius.
6: Yeah, man.
0: I'm after Gamike Mukono.
6: After Gali Kakagal Sam.
0: Kakagal Sam. Kari, where, buddy?
6: Kari Sevo.
0: Thank you so much. Unfortunately, we won't be able to take any more calls in this hour. We literally have about 26 seconds to the end of the hour. Esteri, Dr. Brain, King Sir.
1: It's all right. I think Dr. Brain and King Saha both have better music. But it's all right. I think this is a 7 out of 10.
0: Okay, for starters, this is not a banger. This is not going to be the biggest song next week. But it won't be the worst song next week. All right? I think that's what the word average means. Unless Nasoma Bubina, 5 out of 10. It's not a bad song, guys. It's not a good one, in my opinion. Either way, it's just not a bad song. It's more not bad than good, okay? So, yeah, 5 out of 10. We are going to talk about fuel. Actually, I thought Pius didn't know the price of... It sounds like he walks. I didn't know that
1: fuel,
0: he knew.
1: Fuel.
0: You think he doesn't walk?
1: Okay.
0: We basically want to talk about this in the next hour. People are worried. Are they right to be worried? Do you believe the government is sorting this thing or are you on your own? And let us just have a general picture and a general discussion about the increasing fuel price.
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0: 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Welcome to the second hour. It's also an hour for shaking your body, body. Move your body, body. Esteri, when was the last time you danced and felt like Zingy?
1: Like I've really danced. Yes. It's been a minute.
0: Okay.
1: It's been a minute. I haven't been to a place where people dance.
0: No,
1: in
0: I wasn't
1: a long
0: talking
1: time.
0: About that.
1: Okay. Feel.
0: All right, so you haven't been
1: it's
0: to
1: been
0: a place.
1: It's been a minute, in all ways.
0: Now you're supposed to say, that one, yesterday when the electricity was on and off.
1: When the electricity was on and off, I was cussing.
0: You were also on and off. All right. But guys, check this out, man. These things lead to toys in the future.
1: Maybe this is why I'm just angry.
0: because it's been a while. Yeah, you might need to dance a little bit.
1: I was quarreling with guys from UDCL last night.
0: This whole dancing thing, as you're talking about UDCL, me, I'm on the dancing. Should I send you like a dance partner to teach you some salsa?
1: No.
0: Teach you some... It does too. This is all the way from Victoria Kimani. Anyway.
1: Really, why is that song agreeing with you, Phil?
0: Guys, it's season 6 of Back to School. Mm-hmm. Yes, of the Back to School campaign, and it's still ongoing. Airtel Money have already rewarded over 540 million Uganda shillings to over 2,100 winners, and the winning isn't stopping, it's actually ongoing, and they are back with 120 million Uganda shillings in cash prizes up for grabs, and the winners are many. You can be one of them. There are 100 winners every week, each of them winning 300k for themselves. So if you want to be one of the winners, just pay school fees using the My Airtel app. Alternatively, use Airtel Money by dialing *185*6# and automatically you enter the draws, and that's it. Every school fees payment, well, it gives you a chance to win. Now, winners, they're only contacted using this number, 0200-100-100. You could also follow the Airtel Money social media pages for the daily draws and winner announcements. This promotion is approved by the National Lotteries and Gaming Regulatory Board, and Airtel Money is regulated by the Bank of Uganda. T's and C's apply.
1: And for years, we have been enjoying watching the Premier League on our screens. 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

0: Victory.
1: Yeah.
0: What's that song that starts with MC Nedi Jegwechi Kwatako, radio presenter? Is that Mr. DJ?
1: Hey, Mr. DJ. I think so.
0: Yeah, I think so.
1: That's a really good song.
0: A beautiful, beautiful song. For those who don't know it, maybe you might hear it or whatever. But this one, Buriomuchi Mukwatako.
1: Oh, for real?
0: Yeah, it's the fuel thing.
1: Okay, yeah.
0: Yeah.
1: We are all affected.
0: Man,
1: by that
0: we
1: one.
0: Are all, oh, Jesus Christ. So the fuel, this has a different pumps. I've seen diesel has actually hit the 7K mark.
1: Mm
0: hmm. This is it's closer to 10K than 1K.
1: Mm-hmm.
0: The petrol is on its way, surely.
1: Actually, at some petrol stations, it has hit the 7K mark.
0: It has also hit 7 Gs. Man, that's a lot of money,
1: that's
0: you guys.
1: That's a lot of money for 1 liter of fuel.
0: That's a lot of money. And it goes to basic cost of living.
1: Yeah.
0: If it's more expensive for me to leave home and come to Radio City.
1: Mm-hmm.
0: Like, what? I hope the bosses are listening and they know, and they be like, Phil, you know what? We think it's more expensive for you. Even maybe more expensive for you than Esteri, who stays near. Okay, both of you, let us do this. You get what I mean?
1: Yeah.
0: But the fact is,
1: I think that's a good direction.
0: Okay. Mm. But the reality is, people's income is not changing.
1: Yep.
0: It is how much they spend to make that money that is increasing. People are worried. Taking tomatoes to the market is getting more expensive. Mm-hmm. Basic taking children to school and all those things. So we want to have a conversation about the increasing fuel prices. From your angle, are you affected? Are we overreacting?
1: Mm-hmm.
0: Do you think the government, like, they've got your back? Like, there's no need to worry. Are you worried about what can we do? For example, in terms of public transport, taxis, border, is there a way to protect the citizens without over squeezing the taxi operators? Mm-hmm. Like, let us have a conversation when we get back.
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0: 7 FM Radio City, Sons of Vinca with Thank God. And yes, we get to celebrate this week. It's Independence Week, so we thank God as Ugandans. But yes, as we continue to celebrate, there are more celebrations happening as Kings Park Arena is celebrating its anniversary from the 9th to the 11th of October. Captain Morgan Macbeth is coming through to mark it up. That's right, 3 days of big vibes, great music, unforgettable moments, and bold, juicy taste of Captain Morgan Macbeth Melon Splash. 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
1: And by the way, in case you've not yet seen this, the late Moses Matovu of Frigo Band.
0: Yes.
1: The woman who is involved, the one in that cloth with like a big butt.
0: In a boo-boo.
1: Yeah, it's called a boo-boo. Mm-hmm. Yeah, a body like, anyway, that woman, Rose Tusime, they have said she won't be charged with any crime. Yeah. She will just, they're officially letting you guys know she's not a suspect anymore. She's going to help snitch on the other guy, so they will use her.
0: She's a witness.
1: Yeah, she's she will assist in investigations and assist with prosecutors in the case against the other guy. Yeah. So she has reason to smile, but also you out there can smile. You can get a Mirinda and spread the smile. Get a Mirinda fruity, pineapple, green apple, even orange. Sip it, cup the smile and spread it, because when you smile, yeah, the world smiles back at you. Now, Mirinda is available in a 330ml, 500ml, 2-liter PET bottles, and even the 300ml glass bottles. There's a smile in every Mirinda. Mirinda, smile, be contagious.
0: And you know those moments that everything needs to be paid at once. This one is demanding salary, distributors are demanding different things. Just make sure Bank of Africa is here for you.
1: Yes, it's here for you, Esteri.
0: Yeah.
1: Woo, who is here for us? What's your take on this whole fuel thing that is going up?
0: Let me tell you, this year, I think Ugandans, we need to brace ourselves that everything seems to be getting worse.
1: But it's even the year is getting done. So if you see this year, maybe there is light at the end of the tunnel.
0: Of course, the repercussions cannot just end with this year. Now, remember that we're coming from a long drought, which meant that food supplies have been running short already.
1: Yep.
0: Now we are getting into the dollar rate has climbed over 4,000, and this is of course already affecting the cost of importing anything into this country. Now the fuel costs are also rising. Some have crossed the 7,000 mark, others are still rising towards it, but now you get to see how everything is interconnected. If food prices had already risen, now with the cost of fuel rising, things are only going to get even higher. I will tell you today that I saw this lady she's a wholesaler in town. I buy some things from her, and she was saying, guys, the prices for the next batch of goods that I'm bringing in is going up. She actually said that, you know what, I've tried everything, but with the cost of everything and the dollar rate, I cannot afford to keep my products at the price they have been.
1: Okay, so you're saying basic items, all items.
0: Basic items from food, transportation, everything.
1: That is, I think, inflation.
0: Yeah.
1: We should expect prices to just go up. Jesus Christ. Okay, that is not very surprising because fuel has gradually gone up, and I think by now Ugandans know what it means when our fuel prices go up. Therefore, I think the focus becomes how then are we protected, or can we help ourselves? For example, do you think our wonderful government with oil in Hoima, you think maybe they are willing to, at this point, maybe suspend or reduce the amount of taxes on fuel? Because that's the first place you can go. If the singaba jako kumusoro nebago kendeza, gwebaja kumafuta, fiscal goes down, your tomato woman, tomatoes go down, everything goes down.
0: Yeah, and I think that is a necessary intervention. But also remember that we are the same country that keeps increasing our they keep saying, oh, this is how much we need to collect in tax this year, and this is how much we need to collect in tax this year. So let me tell you, many of the time they make those predictions and measurements, and they don't factor in what is happening on ground to everyday people.
1: Terry, but we are not blind. You understand? Yeah. Everyone makes plans. I have plans I made this year that I've already realized I'm not going to achieve them because the way I thought the year would go
0: is not the way
1: the year is going. For starters, on January 1st, if you had told anyone that diesel will be 7K in October, no one would believe it. Mm. So we have to change goalposts. For me, the worry for the government should be more that those taxes you're talking about, we collect a lot of money on fuel so that we can help Mulago Hospital. We collect a lot of money on fuel so that we can, basically, there are some vital services that would suffer. Mm. But do not tell me you are A at this point. You get what I mean?
0: I know.
1: And it's a matter of, it's like bars. There are bars that sell many bottles at a cheaper price, and others sell their 5 beers at 15K. At the end of the day, the one selling many at it's a wolf. You move your goalposts.
0: Yeah, and you think we must move our goalposts, and I mean everyone in this country, because I will tell you that we are running out of food. People's gardens dried up. If I tell you what has been happening in Western Uganda, there's no food.
1: All right.
0: And now the weather is not changing. Fuel prices are increasing. This is only going to get worse.
1: Well, Esteri threatens that it's going to get worse. Initially, she said it's already worse than worse. It's basically worse. But when we get back, we want to hear from you on 0703 and 0786 97 97 97.
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0: 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A pass and Kaboo with Miracles. This is the jam on the station that loves life and loves music. And yes, this is your time to give us a call and contribute to our conversations. Today on City Talk, we are talking about the ever-increasing prices of fuel. How is this affecting you? How is this affecting your family? How is it affecting you? And let us know. The call remains 787. Your thoughts on this? Have you parked your car and decided, you know what, it's time for walk to work?
1: Is that a real thing? Is it?
0: Yeah, I actually know someone who was talking about parking their car, and they were like, you know what, it's no longer feasible. And fortunately for them, they live along the routes that are being driven on by these buses, the Kira buses.
2: Okay, okay.
0: So they were like, you know what, I decided, I downloaded the app, I checked the schedule, it passes by my area.

0: around 6:30 in the morning. I go and wait for it.
1: Maybe what I can think about is carpooling, because there are places where, for example, father, mother, and maybe adult daughter or son, they stay in the same compound and they all have different cars and they all drive. Maybe they can say, let us go, you drop me, you drop, or go together, instead of driving three cars.
0: But if people live around each other and yet they work in the same place, you can decide, you know what, let's all pitch in for the fuel cost, and we drive to work in one car.
1: Alright, you talked about the buses.
0: Yeah.
1: One of either the worst things or the best things that has ever happened to this country is the privatization of different industries or different sectors at the beginning of the 90s. And the transport sector itself was also privatized. I would love for us to have a say about that and the lack of control of public transport after we talk to this individual.
0: Radio City, hello?
2: Yeah.
0: Hi, Kenneth. So now we're not supposed to buy cars.
1: Thank you so much, Kenneth.
0: Okay.
1: Esteri, is there any way in your mind that you can see the government coming in to maybe curb? We saw an attempt, I think either last Christmas or the year before, where the ministry came out and said no bus should increase by more than 10K or something. Do you think the government has the power and indeed the goodwill to come out and maybe put a cap on public transport to try and protect us? Nebagamba, for example, about border or Lugendo, you're not allowed to increase it by more than 500. At least make it 2.5, but you can't make it 4K. If a taxi from Tinda set to town has been 2K, don't come and make it 5K. Otherwise, we'll, I don't know, arrest you or basement you. I don't know. Do you think the government has like the power to
0: what
1: do that?
0: What a Ugandan thing to say. Basement you. Anyway, I think we have the willingness to do it. I don't know about our ability to enforce it, because you know what kept happening around that time when they said all buses should not do this and blah blah blah. What kept happening is the buses also them, they just kept, you know, not seeming like they wanted the clients. And then they would wait for everyone to be desperate. The park is full of people who have been there for 24 hours.
1: At
0: that time,
1: money,
0: you're willing to pay anything. You're just like, I just need to get to my destination. So even now, what ends up happening is you will tell the borders, maybe don't charge this much. But you can only control what is within your means to control. And that is where I will agree with your conversation about the privatization of everything. Because if we have no government-approved transport, then apart from the train, I guess.
1: All right. Not besides the train, Esteri. You talked about the electric buses. Is this yet another massive opportunity?
0: This is
1: an example,
0: opportunity.
1: If they came out and said, you know what, we have this fuel crisis, in Kampala and Greater Kampala, Entebbe, Mukono, as a government, we are going to roll out 200 electric buses.
0: And you see, that would actually be something really, really helpful. But for now, we know that the electric buses are pretty much moving to the Ntinda sides only. The rest of us in the city, there's nothing. There's no other option.
1: I thought you guys were rich. So you suggest...
0: Even us, our riches have dried up. There's
1: even
0: nothing.
1: In even you think...
3: 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Anywhere.

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0: 97 of Herbal Radio City on this rainy afternoon. While you're sending your relationship issues and we try to find you some solutions. And today on Crazy Stupid Love, we have a lady writing in. And she says, I hate me, but he loves me.
1: Okay.
0: So she goes on to say, I added some weight after I gave birth and I don't like my body anymore. I've been planning to take pills to help me become slim, but my man says he loves my new fleshy body. He even says that if I take slimming pills, he might stop being attracted to me. So what should I do? This is quite the dilemma.
1: She put on weight. And the
0: she
1: guy
0: hates
1: loves
0: the way she looks with her new weight. The guy for him is like, I love this.
1: There is some meat here to hold to on hold to. On to. Yeah, so
0: some cushion for the pushing.
1: Yeah, man. And for us, she dying like.
0: First is like, hell no, I want to go back to being a slim babe.
1: Yeah.
0: Looking like I'm young and
1: what do you think, Esther, before I give my opinion?
0: This is a tough one.
1: Yeah. Because she was slim and she was with a man.
0: Yeah.
1: Then she gave birth to his kid. Then she put on weight. And now she wants to swallow some tablets to go back to before.
0: Yeah.
1: But now that he has tested the before and after.
0: He's like, I like the after.
1: There is something to hold on to. There is some meat here on the bones.
0: He's like, things are better this way.
1: If you go back the other side, me and you, we are done.
0: No, he didn't say they are done.
1: He said just, he will stop being attracted to her.
0: He just said she might not be as attractive to him.
1: Yeah. Do you know what that means?
0: And do you know what's funny? Before that, he was attracted to her when she was slim.
1: Atanaita ita atenda nino kufumu. He had not seen it means to be to have some meat.
0: I think there has to be a compromise. There has to be an in between. Middle. Yes.
1: Okay.
0: Like don't overdo it, but also don't. Yeah. All like right. Even him, he needs to understand that you need to be comfortable with your body.
1: Okay.
0: But also, you don't need to.
1: Let me ask: is
0: become a supermodel? You're not a supermodel.
1: Isn't the compromise finding out? What does he like big? If he likes nyash and like say boobies,
0: you think you're going to slim the rest and keep the boob?
1: You hands, you know this thing down here which is swinging on women's hands.
0: You cannot lose that it alone.
1: Remove it.
0: that requires surgery.
1: All right. Hello.
2: Omusajja
1: alide bulijjo bamuwa magumba alide ku nyama
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1: tasobola yes sir. Oh, that's it. Wow. Ismail sounds like he has experienced both ends.
0: He has said it's all
1: right. So, Esther, you think my advice is good? Lose weight in the parts you want.
0: You can't lose weight in parts, my dear.
1: You can.
0: No.
1: I've seen guys in the gym with small legs and big, like Johnny Bravo.
0: Even them, they didn't intend for it to be that way. Mm-hmm. It's just how your body is built.
1: No, I think how they lift. What was today, Biumanga? Then you find the guy is walking as if he's leaning. Have you
0: let
1: ever
0: me
1: seen
0: tell you, some people just naturally have small legs, no matter how much you try to work out that leg. Nothing. Right.
1: Okay. This is also about the man wanting to work out that leg.
0: Mm-hmm.
1: But he feels he might not like it anymore.
0: He might not like it anymore when you go back to being really slim.
1: Yep.
0: Yeah, I think honestly, find a compromise. Like between the two of you, you need to feel better about yourself. So don't compromise. Like just make sure that you. Like if you gained 20 kgs since you gave birth, lose 10.
1: Where?
0: That is not where. No. You don't get to
1: teach. But you're reducing the nyash. You guys, this is Chisumuruzo. You have to keep the place for 10 kgs. The nyash, what is
0: the nyash came with that Chibuto.

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And it's time for the Jam Top 5 UG Tuesday edition. So that means it's all about Ugandan music. Strictly 5 songs from Ugandan artists. 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

And of course, today is UG Tuesday on the countdown. That means it's five songs by Ugandan artists. And we get to kick off this countdown with one of my favorite Ugandan jams from this year. Jams by

artists, my favorite jams from the ladies. I'm going to start compiling my list now, and then I can just edit it as more songs are released towards the end of year. But for now, we're kicking off this countdown today at number 5 with a song coming in from Dr. Brain. This is I Like That. The Jam.

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Kicking off the countdown on this UG Tuesday is Dr. Brain with I Like That. And we like Ugandan music, we like Ugandan artists. So

0: And you know what? 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
1: Yeah.
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0: and boring weekends. Well, we can say goodbye to those because the Premier League is back this weekend. Yeah, so all you FPL managers, don't say we didn't remind you. But also, we've seen the screamers from inside the box, the dramatic comebacks, all those goals that leave everyone shouting. Well, football is full of surprises, and now Coca-Cola is full of surprises too. This Premier League season, every Coca-Cola product gives you another chance to celebrate. Buy any Coca-Cola product, scan the QR code, complete the sign-up process for a chance to take part in the exciting Coke content creation challenge. Lots of cash is up for grabs, up to 1 million shillings up for grabs monthly, and other cool prizes to be won. So why not get rewarded for doing what you love and what you do best? Coca-Cola, Esawa Yonachi Soboka. Guys, let me tell you something I'm looking forward to. I'm looking forward to finding out the next Miss Uganda. Yeah, because she gets to represent us. She gets to represent us at the Miss World competitions. So I want to be represented by the best of the best. So I must find out who it is, make sure that I'm taking part in choosing who it is, all of that. So if you want to find out who will be the next Miss Uganda, just like I do, well, don't miss the crowning. It's happening live on Star Times Makula Chika, starting at 6 p.m. on Saturday, the 10th of October. That is this Saturday. There will be musical performances from Abeka Band, Karoka Sita, and Grace Nachimera. Just recharge your Star Times to watch this event live. You can visit the Star Times offices at Solis House, Lumumba Avenue, or any branch near you. Makwano majem pendula, we stress for big jambula, or being comida kofaya na bambula, sivira kono kukatambu. Let's get on with the music. Moving on to our number 4 song of the day. This one comes in from Morris Kiria, an artist who always puts up an amazing show. And this time around, I didn't make it to the show, but I must say that from everything I've heard from everyone who was there, it was an amazing show. Kiria Live, like, if you're thinking of one concert you should attend in a year, I think this is always one that should be somewhere in your books. Morris Kiria, fresh off his Kiria Live concert that was sold out. And those are the things we like to hear, Ugandans supporting Ugandan artists. Well, he comes in today at number 4 with Surround Me.
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sounds of Maurice Gerio with Surround Me. This was off his album, This Is Happening. If you missed the show, well, one thing about Maurice Gerio is that every year there's another Gerio Live experience. So you can look forward to 2027.

0: Like, there's always something great about an artist that will always give you a live show, and a good live show. And you know why I feel like I really missed out on this one? Because he got to perform with one of my other favorite singers, Lillian Babazi.
1: Because my faith is shaken. I've been the mess.
0: So you know what? 2027, we shall all be there, right? Well, this segment of the Jam Top 5, this UG Tuesday segment, is all about celebrating our own artists and celebrating good music in general. But also, it's another chance for me to tell you about amazing deals from MTN. 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
1: Want you to bless me. Come and replace this
0: baby. Let's get on with the music. Let's move on to a number three song of the day.
1: I fell for the
0: moving on from Maurice Kiria with Surround Me. To a new Ugandan artist, an artist that, yeah, I think popped onto the scene this year, because I heard of him this year, and I don't think I'm missing out on any music. So yes, at number three, this is Echolade. This is Mbirizi.

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9: 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The Jam.

New music, but this is the latest one from Joshua Baraka. This is Yo-Yo, our number two song of the day. We're counting down five songs by Ugandan artists. There's been some good music put out this year. And in a lot of it, there's been a lot of good music put out this year by Ugandan artists. Like I said, I want to start compiling my favorite songs of the year, but it feels like it's going to be tough, and that's why I want to do it now. So the songs that come in later in the year will just be for editing my list. But yeah, it's going to be a good year to look back on and say, you know what, 2026 was a good year for Ugandan music. It's also been an amazing year for

0: is yet another Ugandan DJ. Today at number one, it's DJ Joe, alongside SN Music, and they feature Sheila Wire on this one. This is Vamo to Law.
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0: Well, guys, 97 FM Radio City Sports at the bottom of the 5 p.m. hour. Peter Tabo is in the building, is clad in which jazz is that, Pete?
1: It's not a jazz, it's just Uganda.
0: It's just a Uganda shirt.
1: It's a t-shirt for Gazelle's Duty. I don't know why you want me to always say this.
0: Okay, so it's a t-shirt for Gazelle's Duty.
1: Yes.
0: It's a t-shirt attached to the women's national basketball team, but not the official jersey of the national basketball team.
1: No, when you're traveling, when you're in camp.
0: All right. How do you happen to have that bid?
1: How do I? I'm part of it.
0: Okay. All right then. Guys, this sports update is proudly brought to you by Coca-Cola. And I'm telling you, buy, drink, scan, and score. There's lots of cash up for grabs. Up to 1 million is up for grabs monthly. Coca-Cola, Esawa Yona, Chisoboka. Peter Tabo.
1: Yep.
0: The reason these jerseys confuse me is, man, right now we have, like, football. There is the baby cranes. There is the baby cranes is not football.
1: No, baby cranes. I think you mean the Cubs.
0: Okay, so the Cubs.
1: Yeah.
0: How many levels of Cubs do we have when it comes to football?
1: We have one level under 15.
0: It's under 15.
1: The Cubs. Yeah.
0: All right. What do they call the under 17s?
1: Under 17s. That skipped my mind.
0: All right then. But which qualifier squad has been named?
1: the under 15 squad is the one that has been named.
0: Okay.
1: As the team prepares they're actually headed for the under 15 qualifiers for the AFCON tournament that is going to take place in Rwanda.
0: Okay,
1: in the under 17.
0: Yes,
1: yeah.
0: That's why I was asking you, what are they called?
1: Those are the ones who are called the Cubs.
0: Okay, taking place in Rwanda, Kigali, or Rwanda, Angola?
1: No, Rwanda, Kigali.
0: All right.
1: Yeah, so the final squad, a 20-man squad has been named, or a 20-player squad. Mm. They can't be men, can they?
0: No, they can't.
1: A 20-player squad has been named by the head coach, Larry Kingston, for the under 17 team that is going to play in the under 17 AFCON qualifiers in Kigali, Rwanda. And why I'm talking about this story is that of the 20 players, we also have one Matthias Swibe, who is part of the Arsenal youth setup, Arsenal Football Club.
0: Okay.
1: Yeah, he's not going to play, but the Federation has found it wise to take him along so that he actually gets to know how the setup works and watches the team play and all of that.
0: Mm.
1: They're sort of trying to convince him to play for Uganda.
0: All right.
1: At the under 17 level.
0: Okay.
1: Hopefully
0: that works out. You mentioned Uganda.
1: Yeah.
0: Yesterday, by the time we closed the sports update, Uganda was still a goal down against DRC.
1: Yeah.
0: Between then and now, Bogere went on to score and celebrate massively to level this friendly game 1-1.
1: Yeah, I mean, he has all the rights to do that, doesn't he? He scored a beauty of a goal to, you know, at the death literally, to give Uganda a point or to save a draw for Uganda. And his celebration, you know, showed it all. Running around and throwing his shirt off and, you know, showing that it really mattered to him. So, after four games for the Uganda Cranes in the international window, it's two draws and two wins.
0: Okay.
1: No loss.
0: All right, the draws being DRC and Tunisia.
1: And Tunisia, and the wins being Botswana and DRC. Yeah.
0: All right, then. Our next engagement is against Botswana in...
1: Now I get to know it's on 14th of November, which is going to be a Saturday.
0: All right, in Hoima.
1: Yes, in Hoima.
0: Do we know the kickoff? But does it matter
1: 7
0: really?
1: 7 p.m.
0: 7 p.m.
1: Yes.
0: Under the lights in Hoima, 14th November.
1: Yes.
0: Uganda versus Botswana.
1: It's AFCON qualifier.
0: That's a beautiful one.
1: It's going to be massive.
0: Radio City, this time you're not sending Tabo. It's me going for that one. Okay? Pete will stay here and call me. Alright then. Let us talk some tennis, guys.
2: Yeah.
0: By the way, as we are talking tennis, Novak Djokovic himself doing amazing things. It's been quite the tournament in Beijing. A lot of things have happened, but there are issues of, for starters, on the ladies' side, the Coco Gauff and racism. Mm. I think, was it Medvedev the other day that was disqualified for hitting a fan
2: with a ball?
0: Yeah, he was really, really pissed and he smacked it. He tried to apologize thereafter. But also, we know, not from Beijing, but we know that Yannick Sinner won't be playing tennis any this
2: Anytime
0: year at least.
2: Soon, yeah. Yannick Sinner, who's world number one, he has announced that he will be out for the rest of the year. We know he last played in July when he won the Wimbledon final beating Zverev. But now we know that ever since then, he withdrew from the U.S. Open because of a knee injury. And that injury has persisted. And according to him, him and his doctors have determined that at least for the 2026 season, that is done for him. He won't be able to come back. And of course, when you're out, you risk losing your number one ranking.
0: Yeah, he's definitely going to lose it because the way tennis works is for most tournaments, how well you do the year before, you basically accumulate points that you have to defend. So if this year, for example, you win the Radio City Open and next year you get knocked out in the first round, you fail to defend points you gained at the Radio City Open. We've talked about China. He's not in China. He's not defending those points. And so basically, even the ATP finals at the end of the year, it's without a doubt that Zverev will become world number one before the end of the year. And that is very, very sad in my opinion. I understand Zverev may be tennis player of the year, won two Grand Slams, I think got to three consecutive Grand Slam finals, Wimbledon where he lost to Yannick Sinner, French Open. What did he beat at the French Open? And also U.S. Open. He won the French Open and the U.S. Open. So tennis player of the year, male player, but without a doubt, not the best player in the world. Let us talk about the Nations League. There were games yesterday, guys, and in yesterday's games, France. Yeah, yesterday I went to do my hair, and there were guys in my local saloon ready to place bets. And they're like, no, France, oh, no, so hold on, Belgium, oh, no. So one guy convinced all of them that France won't win. I don't know how that has ended, but France thumped Belgium 4-1.
1: The story is France almost lost that game.
0: All right.
1: Becchio scored in the 34th minute.
0: Okay.
1: And up until, I think, the 78th or 9th minute, it didn't look like France were going to turn around.
0: Okay.
1: But they turned around.
0: Of course, massive credit to Olise.
1: Absolutely. Scored two late goals, but before that, you had the Manchester City forward, Ryan Cherki, also scoring for them, and it looked so very convincing towards the end. So, Les Blues coming out with 3 points there against a Belgium team that had Romelu Lukaku taken off by the time it was 1-1 and 2-1 and 3-1, 4-1.
0: All right. You jumped from 1-1, 2-1, 3-1. Let us stop at 3-1, Pete. Yeah. Italy beat Turkey 3-1.
1: Yeah, another. I think we're here when you're calling out. I think Turkey. I think saying Turkey could come through, but Italy with the dominant display in that one coming out on top to bury Turkey.
0: All right, games elsewhere of Georgia, Northern Ireland, goalless. Romania beaten at home by Sweden. Gyokeres continues to do amazing things when he's not in that red jersey. Hungary beaten, beating Ukraine 2-1. Bosnia and Herzegovina beating Poland 1-0. The other games, I won't go to those. However, there is football this evening. Like we said, this is the longest international break in the history of long international breaks. Something that might interest you or not. Saudi Arabia are taking on United Arab Emirates in the Arabian Gulf Cup playoffs. But in the Nations League, we have Croatia taking on Spain and England hosting Czech Republic.
1: I think for England, after that resounding victory against Croatia in Rijeka, I think they won by 7-0. Impressive performance. Luka Modric left, shocked with that one. They are going to build on that in this game against Czech Republic. Let's see what they can offer. But they look a good team.
0: Okay, as Spain themselves taking on the same Croatia, which conceded 7 against England. Easy peasy for Spain.
1: Yeah, easy peasy. Rodri still running the show for the Spanish team. Lamine Yamal is just having fun whenever he walks out to that pitch. So that is going to be an interesting one. Maybe the other game field that we need to mention just briefly,
0: okay,
1: is Lionel Messi's final game.
0: All right,
1: for Argentina.
0: Okay,
1: which of course will happen tomorrow morning in Buenos Aires, maybe tonight across Africa and the world, at the Stadio Monumental, home to River Plate, if I'm not mistaken. A massive sign out. They've released a new shirt for him, Adidas, and a new boot and all of that, saying goodbye to him for what he's done for Argentina. The GOAT is signing out today for the national team, and he's definitely done a good job.
0: All right. When does the Uganda Premier League return?
1: The Uganda Premier League match day 5 starts tomorrow.
0: Okay, so tomorrow, by the time you come to do this sports update, these games will be underway. Kataka versus Villa, Kitara versus Kigezi, Homeboys Maroons will host Lugazi, and Ntunga Sase will be hosting Barra City. We'll talk about those games this time tomorrow. For now, this sports update was and is brought to you by Coca-Cola.
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0: No, insisto, avere fermo Radio City, Costantin, the late Costantin, and this is McCain, featuring a whole lot of other artists. This is the jam on the station that loves life and loves music. And speaking of loving music, man, in the next 2 hours, we're going to be jamming to some good music. 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
1: Well, guys, this weekend is big. Yes, we've told you, we'll continue to tell you, it's a really, really big weekend. And Uganda, the Premier League trophy will be in the country on Sunday, the 11th. It will be at UICT grounds in Nakawa. There are performances from musicians. There is, I've seen the lineup, it's a crazy lineup. On Monday next week, the trophy will be at the Villa in Bukoto. You should go. Monday night football. By the way, Sunday, there is Liverpool taking on Manchester City. You can watch that from there. Mm-hmm. And also on Tuesday next week, the trophy will be at Cocoa Beach on its way out of Uganda to go back to England for whoever will lift it later today, of later this season. Obviously, all this is only possible thanks to Guinness Match Days. Guinness Match Day, we are extra. Alcohol is not for sale to persons under the age of 18. When you drink, please enjoy responsibly.
0: Come through and party with the Premier League trophy as we watch Liverpool beat Man City. But, well, we are saying goodbye to this hour. 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Thank you to MTN for powering this 5 p.m. hour of the show. And like I said earlier, we're going to continue with the party for the next 2 hours, 6 to 8 p.m. It's all about the jam floor fillers. And today, the man in charge is the one and only DJ Marco. So make sure you don't touch your radio. Don't try to switch things up. DJ Marco is going to take over for the next 2 hours. But before we get to that,
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0: fucking weekend to all those people who celebrate. It's 97FM Radio City. We're breaking it down to the max. Okay. And the party's just getting started, man. I know Sal DJ did her thing yesterday, warming us up. Tomorrow we have Slaughter Ellie, Ben on DJ Thursday, then the Jam Floor Fillers on Friday as well. But before that, we have Selector Timo coming through. And before that, Mary Jo. Before that, Slaughter Ellie as well. Live Wire, DJ Joe comes into the mix, and Rocky as well on Sundays. It's going to be an amazing weekend. I hope you guys have fun. We're here to entertain you guys all way, all through, all week. You name it, man. Shout out all those people who've been tuned in from the beginning of the show. Shout out to Christopher Serugua all the way from Entebbe. Shout out to our main guy, Selector Timo in the building. Odong Vet as well. Ray Katabara. It's been an amazing show. I've also enjoyed myself. I think it's a sign. If you want to get me, I'll be back on SNMS and anywhere else. Find me a Platio on Fridays. Liberty on Sundays. It's going to be quite a weekend. That's what I'll tell you guys. Stay blessed, stay safe, and yeah, have a good night. Happy Independence.
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2: They say time flies when you're having fun. Well, that's by design. Club is brewed longer to be great tasting. We take our time so you savor yours. With a taste so refreshing, it's no wonder you're immersed in it. Now that's time well spent. Club. Refreshingly different. Not for sale to persons under the age of 18. Please drink responsibly. Hey, my God.

Bastinet. Now that's time well spent. Club. Refreshingly different. Not for sale to persons under the age of 18. Please drink responsibly. Hey, my

0: 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Club. Refreshingly different. Not for sale to persons under the age of 18. Please drink responsibly.
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2: 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You see them, Jenna?